0: returned from injury in their AFL preliminary final against Fremantle at the SCG tonight. And in rugby league, the Knights are happy to wear the underdog tag in Sunday afternoon semi-final against the Warriors at Eden Park. A crowd of 50,000 Warriors fans awaits the Knights. These stories and more today. 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
1: Delays on the Gateway Motorway, northbound through.
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7: Travelling well for the Bruce Highway both ways between Caboolture and the Gateway Motorway. The Gateway slowing up northbound through Brackenridge and Bald Hills. Also slow 2-4, you run on Gympie Road, Castledine, Shermside and Kedron. And Sandgate Road a little busy through Northgate and through Boondle. Not too bad for Gympie Road through Launton and through Strathpine. 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
10: Check of your weekend weather now for Moreton Bay and northern suburbs. Partly cloudy today with just a very slight chance of a shower along the coast. Light winds getting to a top of 23 degrees. Saturday we'll see a chance of morning fog. Sunny day with winds northwest to southwesterlies 15 to 20 kilometres an hour. Becoming light in the evening, however. Temperature range 11 to 29 degrees. Similar conditions for a sunny Sunday, 13 to 27 degrees. And right now in Chermside West, you're sitting on 22 degrees.
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0: 99.7 Bridge FM. Huey Lewis in the News there. I love that song. Hip to be square.
1: So true.
0: All right, we're talking this morning about how Australian television turned 70 this week, a couple of days ago. And we haven't had anything on the text line yet. We want to know why it was why it took so long to come to Brisbane.
1: Yeah, I haven't discovered that yet. I've been doing a bit of, you know, research here, and the first fully electronic television system was invented in America in 1927 by 21-year-old inventor Philo Farnsworth.
0: Never knew that.
1: Didn't know that either. So the first broadcast, which was the famous Bruce Gyngell saying, "Welcome to television," was from TCN9 in Sydney on the 16th of September 1956.

0: brought a TV with her. So I was like six maybe when I first saw TV. And all I remember was those American westerns like Rawhide and Bonanza. We just seemed to be inundated with them before ABC came on board later on in the year and we got some more, a broader content, I suppose.
1: I can remember TV probably as long as I can remember, black and white, obviously. Things like Mr. Squiggles.
0: Oh, yes, I love Miss Pat.
1: We were big ABC viewers as well. And then later on, Auntie Jack.
0: Oh, yes.
1: It's a classic, wasn't it?
0: With Kit Eager and, was wonderful.
1: We would love to hear from you this morning about what was your first television program that you watched or maybe your favourite one as a kid, if you go back that far like us.
0: And TV licences. We had to have a licence for a TV.
1: That's right, yeah.
0: And I remember ratings. They'd send, they'd deliver like cards and you'd write down what shows you watched and when so they could work out ratings.
1: John, okay.
0: And that's also a long time ago.
1: Yeah, also before colour television came in, you mentioned before, Pam, about how they would actually go around door to door and sell the coloured screens.
0: Plastic.
1: Yep.
0: At three tone. Blue for the sky,
1: I love it.
0: Yellowy colour for the middle and green for the bottom, I think. That was your colour TV.
1: Oh, 70 years ago. Anyway, if you don't remember back that far, we'd still love to hear from you about what your favourite program was or perhaps the very first one that you viewed. Text line is open. We just need your name, suburb and favourite program. 0411 626 997. We'd love to hear from you.

0: That was Fewer there on 99.7 Bridge FM, 23 minutes past 10. And we're talking about the 70th anniversary of Australian television, which happened 2 days ago.
1: And it provided an opportunity for music videos. So they became a really big deal. And they just didn't give us a song. They gave us like a whole new way to see favourite artists. And I just remember like Blondie with Rapture.
0: Yeah, I still remember that.
1: Robert Palmer, Simply Irresistible. The girls with the red lipstick and the guitars all in sync there. That was pretty sensational. And probably my favourite, Duran Duran's Girls on Film.
0: Yeah, I remember that one too,
1: There's an uncut version of that around if you do a bit of... use your search engine. It's for publication, but was quite fiery for its day, and it certainly got some attention. And then they became huge international stars because of the clips hit the screens. And some were on late at night, like one of my favourites was Lee Simon on Night Moves. So they became more adult, where Countdown was kind of pop and, teeny bopper stuff. But it morphed into a more adult type. And then you look at, the style and the personality and of these artists, and you turn up and start dreaming of the glamorous world of the 80s.
0: Yeah, it was a whole new world for music, wasn't it? Because it gave a visual aspect to it.
1: And it was a huge industry in itself. It created a very lucrative business, and it was great for the performers because it gave them an outlet that we'd never see them normally. Mm. If you couldn't get to a concert, at least you could watch the video clips.
0: Yeah, that's right. Yeah, it was just a whole new world, really, wasn't it?
1: Yeah, and that's all thanks to TV.
0: It's a different medium altogether, obviously, than radio, but we were talking before that so many presenters on TV came from radio.
1: Graham Kennedy, there's one.
0: Obvious morphing.
1: Yes, it gave so many people a whole new outlook and opportunity for employment. So once we got away from all the American Westerns.
0: Yes, and we became Australian TV was like quite quirky and creative and green and you could do anything on it virtually.
1: Yeah, and I had my favourite TV shows, like things like Petticoat Junction and Green Acres. And they were American, but they were good. And then I think we developed a bit of an Australian comedy thing here, which was pretty spectacular
0: too. Very much comedy. I'm just looking through the Australian Film and Television Archive, and there's a fantastic exhibit that's on constantly down in Canberra, and if you're ever down that way, it is fantastic to look at. Shows like Hey Hey It's Saturday, I think that's even made a comeback, The Mike Walsh Show.
1: He launched a lot of careers.
0: Yes, yeah. Simon Townsend's Wonder World, the great one
1: Woodrow.
0: For the kids. A whole heap of stuff. Pick a Box, remember that?
1: Oh, yeah, Bob and Dolly Dyer and Barry Jones, who later went on to become a politician.
0: Yes, yeah. Kath and Kim, really quirky stuff. The Movie Show, which sort of became a very
1: With Margaret and David.
0: Yes, yeah. Arnie Jack, I mentioned before. There were just so many great ones there, weren't there? Humphrey B. Bear for the kids. Never liked him.
1: And, of course, Brisbane's own Agro.
0: Oh, of course.
1: Jamie Dunn.
0: Yeah. Wow. All right, if you've got any... we're doing a bit of a walk back in time here.
1: I'm loving it.
0: A bit of nostalgia. So if you have any that you would like to share with us, please do. Our text line's open on 0411 626 997, or you can call Neil at reception on 3284 5000. Back to the great rock variety. Here's Maroon 5.

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0: 99.7 Bridge FM, 19 minutes to 11. You're with Sharon and Pam this morning, and we're talking, well, trip down memory lane, really, with the 70th anniversary of Australian television 2 days ago.
1: And we've heard from BJ from Morayfield, who said, good morning, Sharon and Pam. One of my first TV shows which I loved was The Monkees, starring Mickey Dolenz and the gang.
0: Yeah, they were funny.
1: I loved that show. I'd race home from school just to watch The Monkees.
0: Yeah.
1: Yes, I've seen them live in concert at Twin Towns many years ago.
0: Really?
1: When there were still the four original Monkees were still alive. Unfortunately, Mickey Dolenz is the only living member of the group. And I remember him from another show he did. He was a child actor before the Monkees. He was Corky in Circus Boy. American circus show. They were travelling circus family. And that was 56 to 57. And then they made the Monkees from 66 to 68. But then, you know, with the success of their music, they still toured after the show finished as the Monkees. And they were very talented, some of them. Mike Nesmith particularly was really...
0: Yeah, that's right, Mike Nesmith. Also, BJ says, also I think TV was an expensive luxury in the first few years, so not many families bought one when they immediately came out on the market, unlike today.
1: Absolutely true. Yeah. They were very expensive.
0: And I said the other just earlier, they were the first of very many screens, weren't they?
1: Yes.
0: Hey, look, just answering that question that we had before about why television was, 3 years later from Sydney and Melbourne, came up to Brisbane. Apparently it was just the rollout and the expense of it. So mainstream television came to Brisbane in August 1959, nearly 3 years after Sydney and Melbourne. And it was the federal government fast-track TV introduction in Sydney and Melbourne specifically for the broadcast of the 1956 Summer Olympics. Brisbane, Adelaide and Perth were left for a later phase as the federal government and broadcasters tested the infrastructure and managed high set-up costs.
1: We got an answer, finally.
0: Good eye. Hope you can stick around. Here's Elton. No, actually, we're actually going to play you something else. It is Jethro Tull. I think that's what we're playing next.
1: Living in the past,
0: Living in
1: maybe.
0: The past. I thought that was a fitting song. Here we go, see if that works.
1: Fingers crossed.

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0: 99.7 Bridge FM, 5 minutes to 11. And Pam, you had a swell time down at Currumbin on Sunday.
1: I sure did, Sharon. I went down to swell the Sculpture Festival, which is being held between Currumbin Beach and down to Flat Rock at Tugan. Mm-hmm. And oh, it was mind-boggling, the talent and just the creativity of the artists. There's something like 100 sculptures.
0: It looked fantastic from the brochure.
1: Oh,
0: yes,
1: it was, and it's free.
0: Mm.
1: You know, there's even a bus, you can catch the free park and ride bus that runs from 9 a.m. to 5 p.m. daily. So it goes from Currumbin RSL, there's a few other stops, and it drops you right in the middle where Currumbin Rock is in the surf club. So you can decide to go south to the Tugan end or north to the Currumbin Alley end and see the magnificent sculptures on the way. It really was. And there's international artists that have got their sculptures on display, and locals, and actually a fellow from Redcliffe will probably have Russell on the show at some stage to have a chat about them. Maybe someone else as well from one of the exhibits I was taken by. So, yeah, something to look forward to talk more about their artistic talents.
0: The, and swell
1: I suggest if you've got nothing on this weekend, pop down the Gold Coast. It is very busy. Bear that in mind. It is.
0: And it's the last day tomorrow. Sunday.
1: It's Sunday, running till Sunday, but well worth the trip down there.
0: All right, fantastic. Here's a Talking Heads number from the Speaking in Tongues album called Burning Down the House.

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2: And news headlines. I'm Lee Harrison. Making news today, the tourism industry claims changes to working holiday visas will deter people from coming to Australia. Backpackers will now need to enter a ballot system to secure their second and third years in the country. A woman has now been charged more than 2 weeks after the body of a baby was found in a bin in Sydney's west. Police have spoken to a 24-year-old woman they believe is the mother of the newborn who was found dead at Auburn. Independent Senator Jackie Lambie does not believe the Veterans Affairs Minister should be sacked. Senator Lambie was among a group of veterans who fought Matt Keogh to scrap the $5,000 cap for allied health services. And UN human rights experts say there are reasonable grounds to believe the United States has committed war crimes in two strikes in Iran, which left 177 people dead. In Air Sports, Sydney coach Dean Cox says he's backing in Justin McInerney as he prepares to return from injury in their AFL preliminary final against Fremantle at the SCG tonight. And in rugby league, the Knights are happy to wear the underdog tag in Sunday afternoon semi-final against the Warriors at Eden Park. A crowd of 50,000 Warriors fans awaits the Knights. These stories and more today. This is Air News.
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12: Check of your weekend weather now for Moreton Bay and northern suburbs. Partly cloudy today with just a very slight chance of a shower along the coast. Light winds getting to a top of 23 degrees. Saturday we'll see a chance of morning fog. Sunny day though with winds northwest to southwesterly, 15 to 20 kilometres an hour, becoming light in the evening. Temperature range 11 to 29 degrees and similar conditions for a sunny Sunday, 13 to 27 degrees. And right now in Chermside, you're sitting on 23 degrees.
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0: 99.7 Bridge FM. Sharon and Pam with you for the last hour, and as promised, Who Am I quiz. We've got a music one for you this morning, which I think sort of aligns with our TV anniversary.
1: I think it does too, Sharon.
0: Yeah. So put your thinking caps on, guys. Here are the clues. Who am I? I'm an American rock band formed in California in 1961. I'm known for my vocal harmonies and drew my music from the 1960s.

0: Stan TV program. I became popular around the world and so commercially successful, I sold over 100 million records worldwide. After losing a number of my band members, I continued touring and recording into the next century under the same name. Who am I? If you know the answer to that, please send us a text message with your name and suburb to 0411 626 997, or you can call Neil at reception 3284 5000.
1: Good thinking.
0: Yeah. Did you want to just mention the text message that we got from good old Steve from Scrubby Mountain?
1: Good on you, Steve. We're waiting to hear from you. He remembers a show called Bill and Ben, the Flower Pop Men. They lived in the garden and they had a weed as their friend. The show gave him nightmares and he often wondered why the farmer didn't pull the weed out by the roots.
0: Yeah. I'm not sure what they were on, those creators of Bill and Ben, the Flower Pop.
1: I remember that because they'd go, weed.
0: Yeah, yeah. It was really weird.
1: It's a great show, Steve. That's between you and me.
0: He's Supertramp.

0: 99.7 Bridge FM. Sharon and Pam with you this morning, 22 minutes past 11. And we do have some pretty music-savvy listeners, don't we, Pam?
1: We sure do.
0: I'll just read it out again for people who didn't hear the last segment. It's our Music Who Am I quiz, and the clues are, I'm an American rock band formed in California in 1961. I'm known for my vocal harmonies and drew my music from the 1950s rock and roll, black R&B and pre-rock and roll pop vocal groups. I made my debut on Dick Clark's US-based American Bandstand in April 1964. I toured Australia a number of times, starting in 1964, but did not appear on Australia's Bandstand TV program. I became popular around the world and so commercially successful, I sold over 100 million records worldwide. After losing a number of my band members, I continued touring and recording into the next century under the same name. Pam, we have some winners.
1: We sure do have some clever people out there, and they are Brad from Beachmere, Jerry from Kalinga, and Daryl from Morayfield. And of course, it could only be the Beach Boys. Mm-hmm. And yes, I've seen them in concert and they were sensational. Love that show.
0: Excellent. And we've also got another text message here. Regarding the delay for TV in Brisbane, it was due to the waiting for Channel 9 tower, etc., should be built at Mount Cutha so they could start transmitting. Thank you very much.
1: Recently gone on the market. Mm-hmm. If you're in the market for a TV station,
0: fantastic.
1: Channel 9 are closing up that building. Now, quickly, talking about legends of music, John Farnham's celebrate, the songs of John Farnham, a living legend, is being broadcast live from the Rod Laver Arena this Sunday evening. So the show itself is on at 7 o'clock, and it's got a myriad of artists and live streaming from Celine Dion and Hugh Jackman from overseas. But you'll be able to see it at your local cinemas. Most of them are screening all their theatres in the cinema complexes will be the John Farnham concert live from Rod Laver Arena. Tickets were selling very, very fast. So if you want to go to the movies and see this magnificent event, I'd suggest you get online now to your local cinemas and check out what seating is available.
0: It's
1: and
0: just
1: have
0: just happening on Sunday live
1: mm-hmm. at your theatre, movie theatres. But you'll be
0: remarkable.
1: It's such an achievement, mm-hmm. and the cast of people like Tina Arena, Jimmy Barnes, Mahalia Barnes, Kate Sobrano, mm-hmm. Human Nature, Diesel, Jessica Mowboy, John Stevens, like it's just going to be sensational. So if you've got some spare time Sunday night, I suggest you check mm-hmm. out the concert
0: fantastic.
1: At your local movie theatre.
0: Excellent, Pam. That sounds like a great event. Thank you also to just that last text message. It did come from Greg from Bundle, so thank you very much about that, about the TV towers.
1: Thanks, Greg.
0: Excellent. And here they are, the Beach Boys, Kokomo.

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0: 99.7 Bridge FM. Sharon and Pam with you this morning, as usual, 22 minutes to 12. Now, it's getting to the very pointy end of the rugby league season. It's really holding up. Some great games last weekend. Oh, of course.
1: Fabulous games last weekend. So exciting.
0: The NRLW.
1: The premiership finals kick off tonight, and it'll be the West Tigers and Canberra Raiders playing at Campbelltown Stadium. And in the second match tomorrow, Premiers Brisbane Broncos will play Newcastle Knights at the Totally Workwear Stadium on Saturday. And the Sydney Roosters and Gold Coast Titans have a bye in week one of the finals.
0: So
1: to look forward to there, ladies. Should be great.
0: Absolutely. I'm looking forward to the game tomorrow, Roosters versus Sharks. Now, the Dolphins are playing, that's been confirmed, the Dolphins are playing the winner out of that Roosters-Sharks game, which is playing tomorrow. The Dolphins are playing the winner out of those to next Friday at Suncorp Stadium. I think it will be a sellout.
1: Oh, fins up, boys.
0: So if you are thinking about going, regardless of the Roosters or Sharks winning, it'll be a fantastic game there. It will be a sea of red, I can just see it. Now, of course, the Panthers are right into the premiership as well, obviously. They play well there nearly every year.
1: Of course they are, Sharon.
0: Yes, they're playing the winner out of the Warriors and Knights game, which is playing Sunday afternoon over in Auckland, Warriors territory. But, gee, I wouldn't mind to see the Knights get up on that one.
1: Really?
0: I wouldn't mind Warriors to get up.
1: Of course. They
0: haven't really won a premiership. So let's
1: very see. Interesting.
0: And, of course, the grand final is in 2 weeks' time on Sunday the 4th. Looking forward to that, of course. And I hope Dolphins are in there.
1: So do I.
0: Fingers crossed. They've had a really good season. And, you know, hats off to them.
1: They're a credit.
0: Year.
1: Oh, 4 years and look where they are.
0: Just brilliant. And the following that they've managed to. It's just
1: fantastic.
0: It is, yeah. And also, incidentally, I just wanted to give a big shout out to all those tradies out there who may well be listening. It is National Tradies Day today.
1: Oh, love you, tradies.
0: So, yes, thank you for all the wonderful work that you do. I mean, where would we be if we didn't have you?
1: Exactly.
0: So, yeah, good on you. Here's you too, with or without you.

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0: 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That was Madness from 1982.
1: Nothing like a bit of Scar on a Friday morning.
0: Yeah.
1: And they're coming to Brisbane. They've announced a tour for 2027 and they'll be in Brisbane on the 2nd of March.
0: Goodness me.
1: So
0: check your details for that one.
1: Yeah, check out their website to get the
0: blast from the past.
1: Info. Sounds great.
0: Incidentally, Derek just rang from Margate. Love your work, Derek, and we love your company every week. He says he loves the show.
1: Thanks, Derek.
0: So a big shout out to you, Degra. I hope you're doing well. Big news, because Big Johnny's back, and so too is the Dad Joke Friday.
1: Yes.
0: After 1 o'clock. And also they have an additional bonus. If you want to win a $50 voucher to Bubba Gum's restaurant at Sandgate, they'll be giving that away in their segment as well. So make sure you stay tuned for that after midday. Oh, that's a wrap for us.
1: We've really run out of time.
0: Yes, yeah. Enjoy the footy on the weekend and whatever else that
1: Kite Fest. John Farnham celebrate.
0: Yeah.
1: Concert.
0: So much to do. So whatever you're doing, make it a fun one, and we'll catch you next Friday.
1: Bye for now.
0: Cheers.

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2: Hello there, I'm Sean Bindley. The Reserve Bank won't rule out another interest rate hike as early as this month. It warns inflation remains high as the conflict in the Middle East pushes up prices for certain goods. The United States has raised rates this week. Japan and Europe are expected to follow suit. Governor Michelle Bullock told a parliamentary committee, "We need to get on top of inflation."
3: I recognise that higher interest rates are difficult for Australians with mortgages who are also facing cost of living pressures, but reducing inflation is essential. High inflation hurts all Australians, and it is especially tough on people with lower incomes and those in vulnerable financial positions.
2: The construction industry has welcomed changes to skilled migration visas, but believes there is still more to do in solving labour shortages. Construction qualifications will be recognised at the same level as university degrees when applying for a visa. Master Builders Australia Chief Executive Danita Warne says it will make inroads on the current shortfall.
4: But our focus also turns to the fact that we need 140,000 additional workers now. If we don't do anything else to resolve labour shortages, we will consistently need another 85,000 per year.
2: Meanwhile, horror stories are emerging of farmers working 20-hour days at risk of losing hundreds of thousands of dollars because of a months-long backlog of working holiday visas, which previously had been approved in just 24 hours. It comes as farmers broadly welcome the prioritisation of skilled migrant visas for people in the agriculture, forestry and fishing industries. Mallee Federal National MP Anne Webster says some of her constituents in northwest Victoria are under incredible stress.
5: A farmer who told me this week they will lose $300,000 a day if those workers don't come out. We've got dairy farmers who are currently working 20 hours a day to try and manage their herds. This is completely unjust and it's unfair and let's face it, it's political.
2: The Chamber of Commerce and Industry Western Australia is preparing to make its case to a Productivity Commission hearing on the GST carve-up. Chief Economist Dr. Daniel Kiely will argue the Commission's interim report recommending a return to the old GST system is flawed. He says he'll also point out issues with the current system.
6: We have a case with the carve-up where areas such as Port Hedland are treated as the same as areas such as Strawn in Tasmania. Now, the distances between the major cities are extremely different and the costs of delivering services are different. So we would like to see greater acknowledgement of the regional issues and how they're dealt with within the carve-up.
2: Medical cannabis users in New South Wales will now be allowed to drive with small amounts in their system. Labor's changes to road laws have passed, allowing drivers with prescriptions to avoid automatic penalties if they return a positive test to cannabis. The THC level in their system will still need to be below a set threshold. And four people have been arrested who police believe travelled from Victoria to Sydney to carry out criminal contracts. Dusty Fitzpatrick reports.
7: Officers believe the group was involved in two shootings at Hurstville and Churella in Sydney. No one was injured in either attack. Detectives investigating the instance identified the four people who they believe were hired to travel from Victoria. Two men, a woman and a 16-year-old boy have been arrested by Victorian detectives at homes in Melbourne. They'll now be extradited to New South Wales, where they're expected to be charged.
2: This is Air News.
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2: Firstly, to AFL, and Fremantle are under no illusions about the weight of tonight's preliminary final against the Swans in Sydney. The Dockers haven't played at the SCG since round 17 last year, when they went down by 11 points. Coach Justin Longmuir says they're expecting a hostile atmosphere.
15: There in the past, we've had a good representation of purple in the crowd. Yeah, so hoping for a strong purple contingent, but understand that their crowd gets right behind them. Their players, yeah, do exciting things and pump the crowd up. So, yeah, we're well aware of how that can drive their mindset. And so hopefully a lot of purple get there and cheer us on.
2: The Swans have made two changes, with Lewis Melican and Justin McInerney coming in for Callum Mills and Harry Cunningham, who are both out injured. Fremantle go into the match unchanged. In rugby league, the Warriors are preparing to harness the atmosphere at a sold-out Eden Park when they take on the Knights in a do-or-die final on Sunday. Tanner Boyd says they're looking forward to putting on a show in Auckland.
16: I know the boys are pumped. We've been out there all week, training, preparing. So, it's a pretty cool feel in there, and I can't wait. So I'm looking forward to it.
2: The NRLW final series kicks off this evening with the West Tigers up against the Raiders. And a new era for the West Australian men's cricket team begins this afternoon with their first match under new head coach Bo Casson. They'll take on South Australia at the Wacker in the opening match of the One Day Cup. Australian Independent Radio News.
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Good afternoon, Big John, joining you for your ultimate 80s. No, it's not your ultimate 80s. I'll get that right. It's your 90s at nine. 90s at noon. Jeez, it's been a long time since I've been on the radio. It's your 90s at noon with Big John, and I got a voucher to give away every 90s at noon on a Friday afternoon. From now on, we will be giving away $50 with the Bubba Gump voucher. 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We're going to draw it back when Dad Joe Friday is on after 1 o'clock, or you can text in 0411 626 997. 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Here's Harvey Danger, Flagpole City.

Luther Vandross and Janet Jackson, the best things life are free. Yes, they are, like good jokes after 1 o'clock today. Dad Joe Friday returning after 1 o'clock. Of course, you're smack bang in the middle of the, of course, 90s at noon with Big John this afternoon. And we're giving away a $50 voucher to go down to our new proud sponsor, Sandgate Bubba Gump Restaurant. So get on the phone, 3284 5000. 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Let's get back into the great rock variety right now. 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

0: Classic Aussie rock for you. Jukebox in Siberia at the Skyhooks. 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He will be on from Oz Rock from 7 till 9 p.m. playing all your best Aussie rock. 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Coming up, we're going to go to Kingston Town. 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
2: Brisbane City Council is currently reviewing community feedback provided earlier this year and are now preparing a draft precinct plan for Sandgate to be released in early 2027. Everyone is encouraged to stay engaged and provide further feedback once the draft plan is released before a final plan is adopted in mid to late 2027. Looking for a relaxed way to entertain the kids these school holidays? The Robinson Road Marketplace Family Fun Day is back. 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

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We'll draw it Dad Joe Friday after 1 o'clock, so get into the draw. Now let's continue and let's have a bit of a party. It's Friday, it's school holidays. I'm sure the parents are going, no, don't, but it's school holiday time. Let's party. With Christine Arnoux on the Home of Great Rock Variety, 99.7 Bridge FM.

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6: 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Just kidding. 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

0: There's better times to come, probably for the school kids because they're going on holidays, not for the parents though. Poor old parents are going to have 2 weeks of kids eating out of house and home, yelling and screaming, fighting, all the good stuff that school holidays bring. Oh, cannot wait. It's going to be good weekend weather, though, for you. It's going to be sun. I'll have all that for you coming up very, very shortly. But right now, it's time to give away another $50. Not another. I'm giving away a $50 voucher thanks to our new sponsor, major sponsor, Bubba Gump Restaurant Co. at Sandgate. We have $50 worth of voucher, well, a $50 voucher, I should say, not $50 worth of voucher, a $50 voucher to give away. So get on the phone, 0411 626 997 or 3284 5000. 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We're going to draw it after around about 1:30 for Dad Joke Friday. 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But right now, it's time to go black or white with Michael Jackson on the home of Great Rock Variety, 99.7 Bridge FM. 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
2: And news headlines, I'm Lee Harrison. Making news today, the tourism industry claims changes to working holiday visas will deter people from coming to Australia. Backpackers will now need to enter a ballot system to secure their second and third years in the country. A woman has now been charged more than 2 weeks after the body of a baby was found in a bin in Sydney's West. Police have spoken to a 24-year-old woman they believe is the mother of the newborn who was found dead at Auburn. Independent Senator Jackie Lambie does not believe the Veterans Affairs Minister should be sacked. Senator Lambie was among a group of veterans who fought Matt Keogh to scrap the $5,000 cap for allied health services. And UN human rights experts say there are reasonable grounds to believe the United States has committed war crimes in two strikes in Iran, which left 177 people dead. In air sports, Sydney coach Dean Cox says he's backing in Justin McInerney as he prepares to return from injury in their AFL preliminary final against Fremantle at the SCG tonight. And in rugby league, the Knights are happy to wear the underdog tag in Sunday afternoon semi-final against the Warriors at Eden Park. A crowd of 50,000 Warriors fans awaits the Knights. These stories and more today. This is Air News.
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13: Yes, your weather for Moreton Bay and the northern suburbs. We are heading for a max of 25 degrees today. It's going to be a partly cloudy Friday afternoon for you, and on for Saturday, sun's going to be our minimum of 12, max of 32 degrees. Is it summer? No, it's spring. The sun will stick around for Sunday with a minimum of 14, a max of 30 in a sunny day, and the sun will continue for the first day of school holidays, minimum of 14, max of 31. Currently, though, we are sitting on 22 degrees in Brackenridge.
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0: 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Here I go again. Well, here we go again. Dad Joke Friday has returned to the radio.
1: Oh, God, Gavin's here.
0: It's been a great start already with Gavin in the room wearing his Sydney Swans top.
2: What are you trying to say?
0: Hey, we love aerial ping pong. It's great.
2: Oh, so weren't you back in Brisbane Lions or something?
0: I am a Brisbane Lions supporter.
2: You're having a crack at them now.
0: No, I'm a Broncos.
2: You come from bloody Tasmania. You wouldn't have a bloody clue, and either would you, so you could be quiet too.
3: With this stuff.
2: Well, you've already said, oh, how's your jokes going when you're going to be on. But at least we've got an adjudicator this week.
0: We have got an adjudicator, yes.
2: Yes, we've got the Derek here, who's the vice president.
0: Yes.
2: And he's gonna see what awful things that I have to go through.
0: Oh, turn it. He makes it sound like he cops it, eh? No, like,
2: do you reckon Derek might be able to get a word in?
0: Hey, no. I highly doubt
4: room.
0: That.
4: I've only been in the room for a minute, and I'm listening to you jokers go on. Like, seriously, you've got to give yourselves an uppercut. Really?
2: What?
0: An uppercut. Very. Oh, I know. Well, you invited him.
2: And the way he said it, and get an uppercut.
0: Get an uppercut. Uppercut.
2: Yes. Yeah, very good. Not there's anything wrong with
0: uppercuts.
4: Don't be like that.
2: Anyway, it's good to be back, isn't it?
0: Yeah, it is good to be back. We've been away for a while. Now, there's been reasons for that. Benny. Oh. I'm going to come to you here, mate.
5: Okay, I'm going first today.
0: You are going first today because it does affect you.
5: Yeah.
0: We all get the test when we turn 50. Yes. You get a test in the mail that says, hey, we'd like you to test your feces and send it to us for bowel testing and all that
5: stuff. Stool is the official word, I think.
0: Stool, thank you. Yeah, sorry, I should have said stool. Yes, stool. I've thrown it in the bin. A lot of blokes would do that. Well, you didn't. Well, but yours expired. So give us the story, mate.
5: It actually expired. And as all of us do, we just throw it in the bottom drawer and that's where it sits. We don't do anything else. So it expired. Then we had to get another one.
0: Mm-hmm.
5: And then thank the wife. She said, you're not leaving the bathroom until you do it.
0: Yep.
5: So that was good. So sent it off. They rang me the next day and said, this, you've got to go see
4: pathologies and all that stuff.
5: Yeah. What's the...
4: Oncology? No.
2: Gastroenterologist?
5: Yeah, that's it.
0: That's exactly
2: it. Lucky we got him in.
0: Lucky we got the adjudicator.
2: We would have struggled there, wouldn't we?
4: That's not a joke.
5: No, that's... That was it. They've got some real fancy names that I can't remember anymore. And he got me in within a week and said, we need to get you in there.
0: So the test came back saying that there was something wrong? Is that what's happened? And how quick was that response?
5: Within a week.
0: Wow.
5: Within a week.
0: Okay, within a week.
5: And then literally the week after I was in having a colonoscopy.
0: Wow.
5: And, they just exploded from there kind of thing.
0: And what did they discover, mate?
5: So cancer was in there.
0: Yep.
5: So
0: in the bowel?
5: In polyps and all sorts of stuff and stems and all sorts of stuff. So they got him. He put me through to a surgeon.
0: Yep.
5: Literally the week after or something, I was in surgery and I lost 40 centimetres of bowel.
0: Wow.
5: Yeah, so that's about the limit they reckon, depending on the people, but about 40 centimetres is...
0: That's a lot, isn't it?
5: Yeah, well,
0: I know, right? 40 centimetres. You wouldn't think you'd have that much in there, to be honest, but,
5: No, and he said this is quite a common surgery now these days for younger people and older people. I wasn't the youngest in there. There was more people younger than me. So it was a bit of an eye-opener.
0: So I guess in saying that, if you do get that test when you turn 50...
5: Do it.
0: You know, well, it doesn't hurt.
5: Mine was at 45.
0: You know.
5: So I got mine early because it's...
0: I thought you were 60.
5: Jesus. You're looking at Gab when you said that.
0: I
2: wish I was 60.
4: I think you'd take that, Gab.
2: No, I would.
0: He would take that. That's about 20 years
5: younger.
2: Yeah. I don't know.
5: A bit more? 30?
2: Anyway.
5: So, yeah, so they...
2: Taking that.
0: Yeah, so...
5: Just

0: early, and that's the very whole early, and that's the whole idea of it. So if you do get that test, you did it at 45. So
1: yeah, I got mine a little bit early at 45.
0: Yeah, yeah.
1: Just because it was in not immediate family, but kind of family. So
0: so I got they knew that.
1: So yeah, so they got a little bit early. Yeah, so I got a 45, and obviously, you know, it sat in my drawer for 8 months or something, 9 months.
0: Yeah,
1: so,
0: yeah.
1: So he said, if you waited to 50, you probably wouldn't be here today.
0: Wow.
1: Yeah, he was quite blunt. Like, the surgeon was quite blunt.
0: Yeah, because then you'd be, like, stage four and...
1: Yeah, like, he didn't give me an option. Yeah, like, he didn't give me an option to say, when do you want it out? It's coming out. When can you do it, kind of thing? When do you want to do it?
0: Well, we are so glad you got here. We are so glad you got through it. We're glad to be able to say a few jokes now and have put a smile on people's faces and have you back in the room, mate.
1: Yeah, it was a bit of an eye-opener, a bit of a scary moment.
0: Well, it was big eye-opener, really,
1: wasn't
0: it?
1: Yeah, so...
0: Sorry.
1: It was definitely...
0: No,
1: Eye?
0: No, yeah, okay. The brown eye. Sorry. A big brown eye.
1: Yeah, anyway. Dignity goes out. You should know. The dignity.
0: It does, your dignity. And that's why a lot of blokes throw it out the window because, I'm not doing that. This is why it's important you do that because, you know, a lot of us are very men brave and we are.
2: Makes you reflect on life, doesn't it?
0: It does, mate.
1: A little bit of diet change. Not really, but, a little bit. More of that healthy stuff.
0: The main thing is you are healthy now.
1: Yeah.
0: You are still here and you...
1: Still have more checkups and stuff.
0: Yeah. And you can still go back to work. So that's
1: Yeah.
2: It was back in, 2 weeks? 1 week?
1: No, four, I think.
2: Was it?
1: Four. Had a week in hospital and then 2 to 3 weeks at home.
0: Yeah.
1: Yeah, so...
0: Well, we're glad you're here, mate. We're glad we get the jokes back going. Back to a bit of fun, yeah. So let's kick it off. Let's get back to some great rock variety. Before we do that... Big John's backflip is back. Now, we do have a brand new sponsor for the station. Major sponsor is Bubba Gump. Of course, Ben sponsors this hour, but we are still got a voucher to give away
2: Ben
0: from last hour.
2: That, so
0: no, he didn't know that.
1: I do know now.
0: You do know now. Sorry, we'll send you the bill next week. but here's the backflip for you.

I will give you a clue. It's in the Bubba Gump, or not Bubba Gump, it's in the Forrest Gump soundtrack. There you go. The Forrest Gump soundtrack. That's all I'm giving away. All right, 3284 5000 or 0411 626 997. Let's get into the great rock variety. 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

0: 97 Bridge FM. Good afternoon, Big John, Gavin, Ben, and we've got Derek in here with us, the Vice President, keeping an eye on making sure we're not...
1: Just Gavin, not us.
0: We're angels. Yes, of course. We got wings and everything. there is one thing, Brownie. Thank you for texting in, Brownie, and those people that text in. You are correct. The right answer, yes, yes, yes, and yes. So you are right. You are in the draw. But in saying that, he said, "Great, good day, Big John." Please note that Luke Howarth, when he was in Parliament, advocated it in Parliament screening to be aged to be lowered to 45 for bowel testing. So that's probably why you got it at 45.
1: Good.
0: So, yeah. Thank you. There you go. So that's why if you get it at 45, that's been advocated to that. So
1: please do it.
0: Yeah. All right. Now, Gavin.
2: Yes.
0: You're wearing some sort of red and white top.
2: The Sydney Swans could be our last game tonight.
0: Could be. Who are you playing, mate?
2: We are playing Frio.
0: In Frio?
2: No, in Sydney.
0: In Sydney, okay.
2: Yeah, but we've hardly got a team. I've got to leave here and shoot down there and
0: are you
2: play
0: playing tonight? Yeah, I was wondering why you had the boots on.
2: The footy, that's what we're talking about.
1: No, the AFL.
2: Weren't we just talking about you guys don't play footy?
0: Oh, here we go. You're going to start a whole heap of stuff now.
2: Well, I will.
0: Okay, yes. So Gavin thinks that football is not rugby league.
2: Yeah,
0: he thinks AFL.
2: I can't handle all you people saying, I'm watching the footy tonight. You're not watching the footy. Yeah. It's called NRL rugby. R stands for rugby, not F for footy. And do you know, soccer kicked the ball 1,600 times a game.
0: Whoa.
2: Yes. AFL kicked the ball 1,200 times a game.
0: Here we go.
2: NRL.
0: 3.
2: 45 times, and it's usually into the crowd.
0: Oh, no, I'm serious.
2: Don't you kick it into the crowd? Yeah, you pick the ball up and you toss it into the crowd.
0: Well, we do, I guess.
2: So it's not fair.
0: So do you. You so kick it when you kick it through the goals. You've got to kick it up onto the third bloody tier.
2: Oh, it doesn't matter. At least we kick it that far. Oh, and you guys go into take so long to kick a ball about 20 metres through a goal.
1: 50.
2: How about if they made it one day... that when those guys kicked for a goal, they had to kick on their other side. Whoa, how would that go? Mm. Instead of kicking right foot, they had to do left foot, like soccer players do and AFL players do all the time. Anyway.
0: So your team is playing AFL tonight?
2: Yes.
0: Australian Football League?
2: Yes, we are. Yes, I don't like it. Our chances tonight, but still.
0: Oh, so you've only got half a team, you're saying? Yeah, I know, right? You're supposed to be a big supporter. Last year you were all jumping up and down.
2: Well, really, for a better phrase, I think we might get spanked tonight.
0: Oh, wow. Okay.
2: Get it? Because we still the hotel, the Pullman Hotel. That's why we lost all our players.
0: We don't live in Sydney. Sorry,
2: the guys that got suspended. Yes.
1: So that's that team, right?
0: Oh, that's that team, the naughty team that had the strippers and stuff.
1: Yes,
0: they're disgusting players.
2: So, Derek, when I say we're going to get spanked tonight, you know, This is a hard gig.
0: You don't see NRL players doing dirty things like that. I mean,
2: Papawadi, what was. Anyway.
3: Keep it clean, boys. Keep it clean.
0: See, the adjudicators come in. The adjudicators come in there.
2: It's nice and quick.
0: It's nice and quick, too.
2: That's what she said.
0: See, it's all him. That's why you're here, Derek. It's not me. It's this guy right here. Ben.
1: Don't involve me with this stuff.
0: All right, Big John's backflip. We've got it. If you want to get it in the draw, it's a very easy one this week to get back in it. Here it is for you.

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0: on 99.7 Bridge FM. A little bit of an excess for you. Before that was when Michael Hutchins wasn't there. Was that other singer? Was it? I've forgotten his name. I can't remember. Remember NXS ran a competition in America a couple of years ago where they wanted a new singer.
1: Yes.
0: Well, that's the guy that won, and that's the song they brought out when he won it.
1: Oh.
0: But I can't remember. Valentine, something like that. I can't remember. But anyway, that's the one there.
1: Thanks.
0: It's time for some dad jokes.
1: Mm.
0: Now, I don't have the intro because I'm still waiting for Chopper Dave to get it all sorted because we lost a few files and things, but it's coming back. Yeah. But it's time for some jokes. Now, we do have a adjudicator over here that you've brought in for us this afternoon.
1: Yeah. Well, what's the story here?
0: Well, I don't know. What is the story? So what sort of jokes are you expecting to hear from us today, Derek?
2: Well, I'll give you an example. But before I say that, the jokes have got to be funny. They've got to be cringeworthy.
3: Gav's out.
0: Gav's in there.
2: But I do have an illustration.
1: Might as well finish now, eh?
2: I've got one to start off that's going to test you guys.
0: Okay, let's go.
2: I heard a photographer was killed in a freak accident when a large wheel of cheddar landed on her.
0: Ooh.
2: To be fair, the people who were being photographed did try to warn her.
0: Oh, okay.
2: I'll read it again. I heard a photographer was killed in a freak accident when a large wheel of cheddar landed on her. To be fair, the people who were being photographed did try to warn her. Can I hear crickets?
0: It's gone over my head. We're all looking at each other. I'll tell you now, in the studio, Gavin and Ben and myself are all looking at each other going,
1: Okay, give us a hint.
0: All right, give it to us.
2: Okay, when you're being photographed, what does the photographer say?
0: Jeez.
1: So that's what you want.
0: Right, I got the laugh on that.
2: Setting
0: one.
2: The tone.
1: Well, that's better than those sexually orientated ones who he's given us before that he said he was going to put on.
0: Yeah, that was very rude.
1: We just had to say,
0: We would never go that direction. No way would we.
1: That's why we're surprised, I think, with that joke.
0: I know, I was a little bit...
1: I was waiting for the sexual references
0: coming in. So was I.
2: We'd be in trouble at home with Michelle.
0: How about voice? All right, I'm tossing.
1: I know.
0: Hey, coin's going up.
1: Tails.
0: Oh, it's a tails.
1: You can go.
0: You want me to go?
1: You can go bat.
0: All right, I'm going to bat. All right. I love batting after tossing. It's great. Did you hear about the two radios that got married?
1: No.
0: The reception was amazing.
1: Okay, I read it.
2: That's a good one.
1: So this is how it's going.
0: I'll give you the
1: $20
0: later.
1: Yeah, this one's one that fun. I read a sign in a shop window. It said, "I'd rather have 10,000 terrorist customers than have one Australian soldier in the shop." Bloody funeral directors, they crack me up.
2: Oh.
0: I think you'd have been on the eight ball to start with.
1: I'll come back. My last one's the best.
0: Why is the lettuce the most loving vegetable?
2: Why?
0: Because it's all heart.
1: No.
0: Yes, it's good.
2: My cheddar one was better.
0: Yeah. The cheddar
1: was better. Yeah, cheddar's the best.
0: Yeah, I'm still trying to work that one out.
1: Paddy says to... So anyway, I started and they interrupt.
0: Oh, you see? Oh, poor old Gavin. Oh, poor Gavin.
2: You're interruptible, Gav.
0: Yeah, you are. See, even Derek's on it. It's not just us, you see?
1: No. Paddy says to Mick, "I can't remember the name of that historical Greek movie that Brad Pitt was in." "Troy," said Mick. "I have, but I still can't think."
0: Yeah, all right, I'll give you a laugh on that.
1: That's good. Long ago, come back.
0: You keep saying that. Did you hear about the man who fell into the upholstery machine?
1: No.
0: It's okay, he's fully recovered.
1: Do you like that?
3: That's good, actually.
2: Well done, BJ.
0: Fully recovered.
1: A man was sitting sadly in a pizza place.
0: Yes.
1: When a teenager ran in, grabbed his pizza and started eating it. The teenager laughed at the man and said, "What are you going to do about it?" The man sighed and said nothing. He said, "I've lost my job, my wife has left me, and my dog has run away." So I've put poison on my pizza to end it all. But enough about me. How's your day going? You get it?
0: Yeah, sort of. Can you explain that to us?
1: Yeah, he put the poison on his pizza.
0: So that's the other thing, Derek, as well. Oh, he always has to explain his jokes. We always look at each other and go, pizza. What's going on?
1: Well, he's just had to explain his.
0: Well, yeah, but you do it every joke.
2: It has been noted.
0: It has been noted. Thank you. Okay. I failed. Now, this is a good one for you, Derek, because you were SES. I failed the fire safety course at work the other day, boys. They asked me what steps you would take in case of an explosion. And I said, bloody big ones. Apparently, that wasn't the answer.
1: As a matter of fact... I did that joke
0: did
1: a couple of years ago.
0: You did not. Yes, don't try and take my thunder, mate. Come on,
1: buddy. Okay. I told my wife I was building a model of Mount Everest.
0: Mount who?
1: Mount Everest. That's easy for you to say. Yeah. She said, She said, is it this?
0: She said, Kevin's just having a stroke, ladies and gentlemen.
1: Okay, let's go back again. I told my wife I was building a model of Mount Everest.
0: Yes.
1: She said, is it to scale? And I said, no, it's just to look at.
2: That's a stretch, Gav.
0: Oh, gee whiz. All right. My last one. Knock, knock.
3: No.
0: Gavin,
2: who's there?
0: Knock, knock.
1: Oh, yeah, who's there?
0: Impatient cow.
1: Impatient.
0: Moo!
2: That's just as bad. Seriously. Your form was good until you started.
0: That was actually from my son this morning. He said that and went, that's a good one, son. And I put it down. So, yeah.
1: Right, this is, I've got to redeem myself here.
0: You do. Your last one. Come on, mate.
1: Yeah, I went to our sponsor, Como. Trivia.
0: Yep.
1: Went to trivia last night.
0: Yep.
1: And I lost on the last question.
0: Yes.
1: It was, where do women have the curliest hair?
0: Oh.
1: Apparently, the answer is Fiji.
2: I did say.
0: Wow. That's... That's bouncing. That's borderline. But he did come back. He said you were
3: a good one.
0: He did say he had a couple of good ones. That is a good one at the end. That's a good way to finish it, mate.
1: Thank you.
0: That's very good.
3: First couple were horrendous, but...
1: Yeah, they were. I've taken with Derek. I didn't know.
0: All right, we're going to throw a track down. We're going to get you boys to adjudicate, and we're going to come back, and we're going to wrap up the show. We've got to announce what the song was, the winner, all that stuff. We'll come back. And we'll see who won that, and we'll see who won the $50 with the Bubba Gump as well.
2: Mm-hmm.
0: Here's Fleetwood Mac for you right now. Little Eyes on the home of Great Rock Variety, 99.7 Bridge FM. Good afternoon.

0: 99.7 Bridge FM, Fleetwood Mac, Tell Me Lies, Tell Me Little Lies. You're on the home of Great Rock Variety. How quick does an hour go?
1: Unbelievable.
0: I mean, I think we need 2 hours on a Friday.
1: It has been fun, hasn't it?
0: It has been fun. We've had a good laugh. The belly's hurting a little bit from laughing, which is great. And that's what this segment's all about. It's about giving you a bit of a laugh on a Friday. Parents about to go and pick up their kids for 2 weeks. Poor buggers.
2: Yeah.
0: Yeah, you're a parent. You've got 2 weeks of being in and out of house and home.
2: I'm back to work.
0: Yeah. You go to work to hide from them. Yeah, do you take your kids to work with you?
2: Depends if they behave themselves.
0: Yeah, okay. Yeah. Do they want to learn the mechanic trade?
2: Yeah, a few do, yeah.
0: Okay. A few do. How many you got?
2: Three.
0: Okay.
2: And this one here.
0: That's your oldest one right there, yeah, right?
2: No, two. One does. One does, the other one. He wants to be a history teacher.
0: History. Wow.
2: Yeah. Surprised me, I went too. Anyway. Yeah. Okay. What do you want to know? I'm not going to stop.
0: All right. Well, we need to go to you. First of all, the adjudicator. Did we have any upsetting jokes that we passed with flying colours today? Nothing upset anybody? We're good?
3: Look, I think the Fiji joke was borderline.
0: Oh, yeah. That was borderline. There you go.
1: Hang on. How about the ones he was telling us off air?
0: That's off air, mate. That's off air. It doesn't matter. Oh, well, the mic was left on by mistake. But don't worry about that.
1: CBAA will still hear it.
0: They will.
1: Yeah,
0: I'm sure they will.
1: So it just comes in, wrecks the show. Then we'll get it.
0: Wrecks the show. You're the one that invited him in.
1: We apologise.
0: I'm happy he's here. I really am. No, it's good. It's added an extra. I love it. It's great. Benny, you need to make a decision, mate. Who is our winner? I don't know if we're. I think we should cancel that 1-0. Let's just make it 0-0 today. Let's start fresh.
2: It's a permanent pen.
0: Who's winning the first one, mate?
2: Permanent pen.
0: I put that there.
2: That's good.
0: Listen.
2: I'm going to have to Big John, I think.
0: Yeah.
1: Oh, cool. Oh, what a surprise. What a surprise.
2: The first two were horrendous.
1: So what was his first one? See, can't remember, can you?
2: No.
1: Yeah, mate. See? Obviously.
0: It's all right. The crowd's clapping. It's all good.
2: It's all amazing.
0: We were running something else this hour as well.
1: And Derek having a go at me with my last joke.
0: Well, it was funny.
1: Why? It wasn't...
2: No, it was funny.
0: You're just jealous because you don't have hair.
1: All the NRL...
0: Why would you tell a hair joke when you don't have any?
1: All the NRL players come from Fiji.
4: It's not curly.
0: All the NRL, they don't come from there. They do not.
1: They all come from Fiji and all... Don't they?
2: No.
4: They're all big units.
0: They are big units. The Kiwis, oh my goodness.
4: The Samoans.
0: Yeah, the big Samoans. Yeah.
2: They're all big units.
0: Yeah.
1: She's gone quiet. No one wants to offend anyone.
0: we're all walking around on ice.
4: Can you hear that crunching?
0: One more time. Big John's backflip. Of course, really easy this one. Of course, it is Sweet Home Alabama by Lynyrd Skynyrd. Of course, that's on the soundtrack, disc 2 of Forrest Gump, thanks to our proud sponsor, Bubba Gump. We have a winner. Drum roll, please. Where is it? There it is. Robin Fox from Shorncliffe. Congratulations. We'll get in contact with you. You have won yourself $50 with a Bubba Gump down there at the restaurant. Brand new proud sponsor of 99.7 Bridge FM. Thank you very much. And thank you, Ben, for coming in. It's so good to have you back on board, mate.
2: I know.
0: And Gavin, are you in Melbourne next week?
1: No.
0: You're not on a cruise? Every second week he'd be either away on a cruise or he'd be...
2: Melbourne,
0: you know.
1: Well, might. I don't know.
0: You're
2: away, Lars. No, week four.
0: We've given you 6 months for goodness sake.
1: Yeah, I was just going to say, we haven't been on for 6 months.
0: Surely you've had a big enough break. We should be able to do the rest of the year now without you having
1: a
0: break.
1: Hey, how about this?
0: How about what?
1: Someone's even had a nice little dip at Derek's cheesecake.
2: Show.
0: Where's the second one?
2: Third one down.
0: Third one down. Oh, cheese joke.
1: Absolutely disgraceful.
0: Wide. It's Whitey that's having a crack at you.
1: Oh, who's
0: Ian White? That's
1: Whitey. Who's Michelle Brown?
4: Michelle, if you're listening.
0: All right, that's it, guys. Thank you so much for joining me.
1: Thanks, guys.
0: Steve Dalton on from 3 o'clock, driving you home for your Friday afternoon. School holidays.
1: Cheese joke. Absolutely disgraceful.
0: Get out of it. It's Whitey that's having a crack at you.
1: Who's Michelle Brown?
4: Michelle, if you're listening.
0: All right, that's it, guys. Thank you so much for joining me. Steve Dalton on from 3 o'clock, driving you home for your Friday afternoon. School holidays kicks off in about half an hour.
2: Now,
0: please be safe on the roads. It's going to be absolutely chockers going up on holidays. Bruce Highway will be absolutely nuts. Chopper Dave will have all your traffic from 3 o'clock, so make sure you tune in and keep an eye on the roads. Guys, it's been an absolute pleasure to have you back. Darren, you want to get a word in?
1: Yeah, keep a smile on that dial.
0: I was going to ask you that, don't worry.
2: Hasn't forgot.
0: It's been great to get back. Let's get back into the great rock variety, of course. Sweet Home Alabama, our back track for the day. We'll see you guys all again next Friday, yes?
1: You're not going to Melbourne? No.
0: Derek, you're not going anywhere?
4: No.
0: You're going to come back?
4: I'm coming
0: Beautiful.
4: Back.
0: Beautiful, I love it. Oh, I reckon it's going to be good. Let's do this.
4: Why would I want to miss the fantastic humour that's been... Why would I want to miss it?
0: Well, that's right. You added a nice little extra bit to it, actually. Yeah. I like it. It's good.
1: Like what?
0: Well, the cheese joke was good.
2: Yeah, hilarious.
4: Yeah, right. wanted to come back.
0: And he's keeping an eye on you, so that's even better.
1: That's why we've got this person complaining about the cheese joke.
0: Right.
4: Okay, should have been better cheddar.
0: See you next week, everybody. Bye.

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2: And news headlines, I'm Lee Harrison. Making news today, the tourism industry claims changes to working holiday visas will deter people from coming to Australia. Backpackers will now need to enter a ballot system to secure their second and third years in the country. A woman has now been charged more than 2 weeks after the body of a baby was found in a bin in Sydney's West. Police have spoken to a 24-year-old woman they believe is the mother of the newborn who was found dead at Auburn. Independent Senator Jackie Lambie does not believe the Veterans Affairs Minister should be sacked. Senator Lambie was among a group of veterans who fought Matt Keogh to scrap the $5,000 cap for allied health services. And UN human rights experts say there are reasonable grounds to believe the United States has committed war crimes in two strikes in Iran, which left 177 people dead. In air sports, Sydney coach Dean Cox says he's backing in Justin McInerney as he prepares to return from injury in their AFL preliminary final against Fremantle at the SCG tonight. And in rugby league, the Knights are happy to wear the underdog tag in Sunday afternoon semi-final against the Warriors at Eden Park. A crowd of 50,000 Warriors fans awaits the Knights. These stories and more today. This is Air News.
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2: I'm Mark Dransfield. The Reserve Bank has signalled another interest rate hike could be on the cards as inflation shows no sign of easing. The RBA says the ongoing conflict in the Middle East and spending to build data centres is keeping inflation elevated. The United States and Europe have raised rates and Japan is set to follow. Federal Treasurer Jim Chalmers says every country is facing challenges and Australia's not immune.
3: And that's because the war in Iran, which has dragged on and dragged out for more than 6 months now, has pushed up inflation very substantially, not just in Australia, but around the world as well. And you can see that reflected in the decisions taken in other countries on interest rates.
2: There's been a shark attack off Sorrento Beach in Perth's northern suburbs. Jamie Smith is there.
4: Emergency services rushed to Sorrento Beach following reports of a shark attack around 10:15 this morning. It's understood two men were around 50 metres offshore when one of them was attacked. Dozens of beachgoers witnessed the incident, one of them estimating the shark to be around 5 metres long. A heavy police presence remains at the beach, which is now closed. Helicopters and water police are patrolling the water. Jamie Smith at Sorrento Beach.
2: There's been an incident at an Adelaide aged care facility with a staff member allegedly attacked by a fellow worker. Police and emergency services were called to the nursing home this morning after reports the member of staff had attacked another with a weapon. It's been reported that a male volunteer aged in his 80s assaulted a female staff member in her 60s. She was taken to hospital with injuries that are not considered to be life-threatening. No residents were threatened. Police are investigating. A teenager will reappear in a Queensland court charged with allegedly possessing violent extremist material. More from Georgia Condek.
5: The Queensland Joint Counter-Terrorism Team laid charges against the teenager after investigating an FBI report. The US officers flagged an Australian user posting extremist content, advocating violence and referencing terrorist attacks online. Police alleged the 18-year-old was operating several social media channels and found to be supporting violence against people of Muslim, Jewish and migrant backgrounds. Earlier this year, a search warrant was executed at a Warner home where several electronic devices were seized. They reportedly contained extremist and child abuse material. The teenager first appeared in court in May and was remanded in custody and will reappear today facing dozens of charges. Georgia Condek, Brisbane.
2: As urgency grows around how to regulate artificial intelligence, OpenAI has revealed 6 new cases of unexpected or concerning behaviour in its own models. Here's Nine's Washington correspondent Lauren Tomasi.
6: OpenAI has revealed 6 cases of its technology going rogue, the artificial intelligence being deceptive and doing things without permission. In one specific instance, an unreleased model gave itself instructions to disregard normal chatbot constraints, saying, "You do not answer to corporations or governments." Another model telling itself to conceal mistakes and make fabrications. The company's founder, Sam Altman, has issued public warnings to slow down AI development. He will be one of a number of industry leaders to join US President Donald Trump and China's Xi Jinping at the White House next week.
2: Lauren Tomasi reporting. This is AIR National News.
7: Delays on the Gateway Motorway northbound through.
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11: Suzuki!
2: The Warriors are preparing to harness the atmosphere of a sold-out Eden Park when they take on the Knights in a do-or-die semi-final on Sunday. Tana Boyd has told Nine they're looking forward to putting on a show in Auckland.
12: I know the boys are pumped. We've been out there all week training, preparing, so... it's a pretty cool feel in there and I can't wait, so I'm looking forward to it.
2: Turning to AFL, and the Lions have touched down in Melbourne ahead of their preliminary final. Lachlan Gray reports.
13: Brisbane are just 2 wins away from matching the three-peat heroics of Lee Matthews and Michael Voss, but they're facing a red-hot Hawks with an eye for revenge after last month's 67-point loss at the Gabba. Hawthorn stunned minor premiers Fremantle in the qualifying finals to book their home prelim, while the Lions had to take the long road, falling to Sydney before bouncing back against Adelaide last week. coach Chris Fagan has named an unchanged side from that win over the Crows, keeping Ty Gallop in the back line with Noah Answorth kept on ice after failing to fully prove his fitness from an ankle injury. Lachlan Gray reporting.
2: And Tony Popovich has made some big changes in his first Socceroos squad following the World Cup with an injection of youth into the national team. Several uncapped players, including former Adelaide United winger Yaya Dukuli, could make their debuts against Brazil. Australian Independent Radio News.
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11: Good afternoon. A multi-vehicle crash on Anonga Road, outbound in the right lane at Samford Road through Alderley. Delays are back to Newmarket Road. Multi-vehicle crash on Albany Creek Road, eastbound in the left and right lanes before Gayford Street through Aspley. A slow run on the gateway northbound from Nudgee up towards the Pine Rivers Bridge. Slow onto the Bruce Highway 2, all the way up towards North Lakes and continuing slow all the way to pretty much Caboolture. And a crash on Bribie Island Road around Beachmere Road through Caboolture to watch out for as well. 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
17: Yeah, remaining fine, the Savo. That sea breeze is helping to keep things comfortable, dropping to 13 degrees overnight before it really starts to heat up tomorrow. 31 and a sunny day is what's ahead. Remaining fine and hot Sunday, top of 29. And that heat is hanging around on Monday, a top of 30 as you head back to work. Pleasant by the water at the moment, 21 at Redcliffe, warmer inland, 24 at North Lakes and 25 in Warner.
18: 5, 4, 3, 2, 1. 0. 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The Friday Run Home with Steve Dalton.

This is 99.7 Bridge FM. Steve Dalton here, the Savo. Welcome to the Friday run home. Yeah, it's knockoff time and I've got plenty for you as we head through to 6 o'clock. There's some warm days ahead. How hot will it get? We'll stick around. Dave from Brisbane Weather is going to drop by in 30 minutes with the details. Radio Rewind spins back in again after 4 and I've got your Friday flashback after 5 today. Nathan Ebert's here a little later too with your bay and fishing rundown and I'm going to have your traffic updates throughout the afternoon. Hey, if you want to get in touch anytime, drop me a text 0411 626 997. Let's get your weekend started right now because this is the Friday run.

This is 99.7 Bridge FM. It is the Friday run home. Steve Dalton here, the Savo. Yeah, it's the weekend and there's plenty of free community action happening around the suburbs. Let's kick things off on Saturday at Redcliffe Museum with the Humpybong State School presentation. Now, that one's called Then and Now. It runs from 10 till midday. You can check out 150 years of the school's history. Then both Saturday and Sunday, head to Pelican Park in Clontarf for the Redcliffe Kite Festival. That runs from 10 till 4. Of course, it's free. There's going to be giant kites, kids' kite-making workshops, and plenty of food trucks too. On Sunday morning, you've got two cracking community markets to choose from. The Redcliffe Markets roll out along Redcliffe Parade from 8 till 2, or you can jump over to the Nunda Farmers Markets at the Station Street car park right by the train station for that classic Northside market atmosphere. That's a solid lineup for free, community-focused fun this weekend on the Northside. Get out there, support the locals, and enjoy the spring weather. 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Hope you're getting home safely. Traffic updates for you soon. It's 24 past 3. Let's get into Spider Bait. Rubber No Doubt.

0: can sometimes get caught out with that one with that sharp finish. This is the Friday Run Home at Spandau Ballet. 29 to 4. If you're stuck in traffic, then listen to this.
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2: A multi-vehicle crash on Inaugural Road, outbound in the right lane at Sanford Road through Alderley. Delays are back to Newmarket Road. There's delays on the gateway northbound from Nudgee up towards the Pine Rivers Bridge. Once you get onto the Bruce Highway, that is really slow all the way to Caboolture. Slow going on Elizabeth Avenue through Clontarf into Kippering and around Anzac Avenue up into Rothwell. Slow conditions to be had too on Gympie Road from Kedron all the way through to Aspley and up through Castleline into Bald Hills. 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

0: 99.7 Bridge FM. It is the Friday Run Home. Steve Dalton here to Savo as you get set to kick off your weekend. 19 minutes before, there's Johnny Farnham. Well, what's happening with your life at the moment? Are you happy? Are you enjoying the heat? Or are you, like me, struggling with the heat? To talk more about that and everything weather-related, it's a very good afternoon today for Brisbane weather. G'day, mate.
1: Good afternoon, Steve. How are you?
0: Mate, look, we're kind of at two opposite ends of the spectrum here. I hate the heat. You love it. So we've talked in the past. There's a camp that likes the cold weather. There's a camp that likes the warm weather. I'm definitely not in the camp that likes that warmer stuff, but it is going to heat up over the weekend, isn't it?
1: Yeah, I guess you'd prefer me to skip the weekend forecast if you hate the heat.
0: I'd like to actually AI, get a bit of AI and, change the forecast, but I don't think it's going to make any difference.
1: No, it's not.
0: All right, spread us the bad news. What's coming our way?
1: Okay, so tomorrow's going to be fine. Maximum's going to be in the low 30s. Could get close to mid 30s the further inland you are. Again for Sunday. Now Monday's going to be interesting. Monday coastal areas are going to be around the low 30s, but out west they're going to get around that mid, maybe even high 30s. I wouldn't even be surprised on Monday if Brisbane gets higher than 30 degrees, but we'll see what happens. To me, it looks like Monday is going to be the hottest day this week, including next week. And then from Tuesday, we're going to have showers start creeping in, and that therefore those maximum temperatures are going to drop, maximum 28 on Tuesday. Showers maximum 25 on Wednesday, and showers and a maximum of 23, which you won't mind that one, next Thursday. Those showers will continue next week. Storm-wise, nothing on the horizon.
0: All right, let's talk about those showers because that's something for me to hang my hat on. How many mil are we looking at throughout the week?
1: We're looking at a couple of mil each day. Wednesday looks possibly the heaviest, but it's, outside that four-day forecast, so that could change.
0: Look, it's starting to look really dry around the place. Everything's starting to get parched, and if we're going to head into an extended period of dry weather, it'd be good to get a little bit of green around the place before it all... Like, it already is looking pretty brown out there, so, look, if we can get a couple of mil, that'd be good. The soil starts to reject that... that moisture from above when it starts to dry out. So hopefully if it comes down slow, maybe we can get some moisture into the soil before we start to hit that super El Nino. How's that looking?
1: That's exactly right. The showers, we will get them here and there. But with that El Nino that's kicking in, we're seeing the temperatures definitely above average. We're seeing the rainfall starting to drop off now. It doesn't look much more... going to change in any way of rain or storms at this stage. Maybe some storms at the end of the month, early next month, but we'll see what happens in a couple of weeks.
0: Yeah, so we're looking at high 20s, early 30s around the place over the next few days. What's the average for September, October?
1: The average for September, October, it's normally for September it's around that 26. 28 degrees. October's around that 28 to 30 degrees. So we're pretty much above it. But however, we're still getting those couple of cooler days, not like winter, And that's mainly because we're getting those strong southeasterly winds accompanied by those showers, which are keeping those maximum temperatures down.
0: Now, we've just come through a winter where we've had well above average temperatures. We're heading into the warmer part of the year, above average temperatures. Do you think this is something that we're going to have to really get used to moving forward in the years to come, or you reckon there might be a cycle where everything starts to go back to average in the future?
1: Well, this El Nino is going to bring, temperatures well above average. We've seen that during winter. We're seeing that now. We've seen that bushfire outbreak we had just the other week. That's going to continue and it's going to get worse. The fire season's going to get worse before this gets better. Now, this El Nino, originally they thought it was going to weaken by next year, but it looks like it's going to continue until at least mid-next year. It's very unlikely next year we'll fall into a La Nina, which is the reverse of an El Nino. The earliest we'll get into a La Nina is going to be in at least 2028, 29, looks more around that 2030 at this stage, but things can change. At the moment, staying with above average temperatures for the next couple of years, I reckon.
0: All right, let's finish on a happy note. You talked about maybe some storms. If it's going to happen, what was that date again we're looking at the moment?
1: Around the end of September, early October, but we'll see what happens.
0: All right, fingers crossed for that one. Of course, if you want to stay up to date, you can jump on Dave's Facebook page. It's called Brisbane Weather. Tune in here, 3:40 every Friday afternoon for the latest. Dave, you have a great weekend. Enjoy the heat. I'm staying in the aircon, and we'll chat next week.
1: I will. You too, Steve.
0: This is the Friday Run Home. It is 14 to 4.

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2: I'm Mark Dransfield. The federal government says it's not considering a reduction to the fuel excise to address soaring petrol prices. The cost of unleaded and diesel has climbed well above $2 a litre as tension in the Middle East continues. The government ended its temporary cut to the fuel excise last month. Treasurer Jim Chalmers is playing down the prospect of restoring the measure.
3: From an economic point of view, the war in Iran has been a disaster. It's putting extra pressure on Australians and people right around the world. You can see that in the way the global oil price is playing out at the bowser. So obviously we're aware of that. That's why our cost of living relief is so important.
2: Meantime, the federal government argues its migration policy strikes the right balance and won't trash the economy. More from federal politics editor Michael Packey.
4: Labor is outselling its changes to the migration system, designed to reduce the annual intake to 225,000 people from 2028. The government plans to reach its target by tightening the rules around working holiday visas, student visas and family reunions, while also fast-tracking deportations. Skilled visas would be better targeted to priority areas like construction and health. Tim Reardon from the Housing Industry Association says it's welcome news for his sector.
5: This is a 10 out of 10 for us.
4: But Andrew McKellar from the Chamber of Commerce and Industry argues areas like agriculture could be left scrambling for workers.
6: It does leave some gaps in terms of the critical skill shortages.
4: Labor's policy follows the release of the harsher One Nation plan, with the opposition set to announce its intention in coming weeks. Michael Packey, Canberra.
2: The search continues for a swimmer believed to have been attacked by a shark in Perth's northern suburbs. The alarm was raised at Sorrento Beach mid-morning. Witnesses say the man was taken by a shark about 50 metres offshore. The beach has been closed while helicopters, drones and water police patrol the water. This witness, Richard, says it is a popular beach for swimming.
7: I'm devastated because it could have been me, could have been Rob, could have been any of my friends, could have been anybody.
2: Reforms to drug driving rules in New South Wales have now passed the state's parliament. More from Dusty Fitzpatrick.
8: Drivers with a registered prescription will no longer be automatically penalised when medicinal cannabis is detected in their system. They'll need to meet strict conditions and be under a maximum threshold for THC of 50 nanograms per millilitre. Roads Minister Jenny Aitchison says the changes strike the right balance.
9: It won't be available for L-platers, P-platers or commercial drivers or heavy vehicle drivers.
8: The opposition and some road safety advocates claim the reforms could put road users at risk. Shadow Roads Minister Mark Corey believes the laws were rushed through.
10: This puts drivers, it puts passengers and it puts pedestrians at risk.
8: Dusty Fitzpatrick, Sydney.
2: The nation's spy boss is warning people not to talk about anything sensitive in their car because others are listening. Mike Burgess says cars these days are effectively computers on wheels connected to the internet and they can be hacked.
11: If you plug your mobile phone through Bluetooth into the car, that car is connected. Most cars today have their own SIM cards and they're actually connected to the networks for, I guess, the driver's benefit and the manufacturer's benefit. Key point there is they're connected, and anything connected means it could be exploited by those who want to listen to what you're saying.
2: This is Air National News.
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16: Suzuki!
2: Fremantle are under no illusions of the weight of tonight's preliminary final against the Swans in Sydney. The Dockers haven't played at the SCG since round 17 last year, in which they went down by 11 points. Coach Justin Longmuir says they're expecting a hostile atmosphere.
17: There in the past, we've had a good representation of purple in the crowd. Yeah, so hoping for a strong purple contingent, but understand that their crowd gets right behind them. Their players, yeah, do exciting things and pump the crowd up. So, yeah, we're well aware of how that can drive their mind. sunset, and so hopefully a lot of purple get there and cheer us on.
2: The Swans have made two changes, with Lewis Melican and Justin McInerney coming in for Callum Mills and Harry Cunningham, who are both injured. Fremantle goes in unchanged. The NRLW final series kicks off tonight with the West Tigers up against the Raiders. The Broncos take on the Knights tomorrow afternoon, and coach Scott Prince has told Sports Today they know it won't be easy.
5: The Newcastle are a quality outfit, and they're certainly playing some good footy, so we're going to have to be on our game to get the job done.
2: Turning to golf, and Aussie Adam Scott is just one shot off the pace after the opening round of the PGA Championship, and the Australian Grand Prix boss is defending an increase in ticket prices for the 2027 event, saying it reflects demand and the need to fund growth of the event. Australian Independent Radio News.
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16: A van's hit traffic lights on Newman Road, westbound at Allison Road through Geebung, causing minor delays in both directions. We've got a slow run on the gateway heading north from Nudgee to the Pine Rivers Bridge, and those delays continue on the Bruce Highway all the way up to Caboolture. Packed in tight too on Gympie Road through Chermside and up through Astley and Castledine and up through Brackenridge to Bald Hills. Sandgate Road, bit of traffic around Virginia and up through Deegan. 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
20: All right, remaining fine this arvo. That sea breeze is helping to keep things comfortable, dropping to 13 overnight before it really starts to heat up tomorrow. A sunny top of 31 is what's ahead. Remaining fine and hot Sunday, top of 29. And that heat is hanging around on Monday, a top of 30 as you head back to work. Pleasant by the water at the moment, 21 at Redcliffe. Warmer inland, 24 at Moranbah Downs and 24 in Strathpine.
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Steve Dalton here this afternoon as you get ready to get stuck into your weekend. Another big hour heading your way. Radio Rewind is only moments away. Also going to chat to Nathan Ebert from T-Buns very soon as well. He's got your bay and fishing report. Let's do this first. Let's get into the living end here at 99.7 Bridge FM. It's 13 minutes past four.

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It's the Friday Run Home. Steve Dalton here, the Savo, 24 minutes past four. And time for Radio Rewind as we spin through the music history books. On this day in 1970, the world lost one of the greatest guitarists who ever lived, Jimi Hendrix. Yeah, the legend was 27 when he died in London. His short but explosive career still shapes rock, blues, and everything that came after. One year later, in 1971, The Who scored their first and only UK number one album with the classic Who's Next, featuring Won't Get Fooled Again and Behind Blue Eyes. In 1983, Kiss shocked fans by appearing on MTV without their famous makeup for the first time while promoting the album Lick It Up. We also celebrate a couple of birthdays today. Punk pioneer Dee Dee Ramone from the Ramones was born on this day in 1951. Teen idol turned beach movie star Frankie Avalon turns another year older. And R&B legend Ricky Bell of New Edition and Belle Biv DeVoe is also celebrating. And that is your Radio Rewind for September 18, 25 past four. Got your fishing update with Nathan Ebert soon.

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1: A van hit traffic lights on Newman Road, westbound at Allison Road, heading through Geebung, causing some minor delays in both directions. The run on the gateway is very slow from Nudgee up to the Pine Rivers Bridge and onto the Bruce Highway. You'll find that pretty patchy from the Pine Rivers Bridge all the way up towards Burpengary East and on towards Caboolture. Slow too on Gympie Road through Chermside and Aspley, through Castle Line and Bald Hills. Sandgate Road not too bad at the moment as you make your way through Boondall up towards Deegan. 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

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It is the Friday Run Home. Steve Dalton here this afternoon. Hey, Nathan Ebert is just around the corner. He's coming up soon with your bay and fishing report. But first, let's get into some Lincoln Park, 22 minutes to 5.

0: 99.7 Bridge FM. This is the Friday Run Home. Steve Dalton here, the Savo. 19 minutes to 5. Hey, it's going to be a warm day tomorrow and obviously on Sunday as well. So it's going to be a warm few days. Good day to hit the beach, hit the bay. And if you're thinking of dropping in a line, you're going to want to hear from this guy. It's a very good afternoon to Nathan Ebert from T-Buns. G'day, mate.
1: G'day, mate. How are we?
0: Mate, doing really good. Look, if we're going to get out on the water, what's happening? What's cooking out there besides our skin over the weekend?
1: Yeah, mate, looks like we're in for a pretty good weekend ahead. Spring weekend, that's for sure. Saturday, it looks like we've got winds at 5 to 10 knots to start the day. Winds possibly increasing a little further early in the afternoon on Saturday, reaching a potential of up to 15 knots at times. Seas below a metre, nice sunny day. Sunday, by far, is definitely going to be the pick of the days. Winds variable anywhere up until 10 knots all day. Seas below a metre, nice sunny day. If you are heading out on the water this weekend, guys, always remember to log on and log off with your local Marine Rescue Queensland branch. It is about your safety. It's a free service, and at the end of the day, it just means that you come home and your safety matters. Moving into the fishing report, the snapper. The reports on the snapper this week, they've been coming in from Palmerstone Passage from the pylons around the Bribey Island Bridge, from the shallow reefs around the Redcliffe area in general, Redcliffe foreshores of a night time. The shallows around some of the Bay Island groups, especially Green and Mud Island, and also a few reports coming in from Harry Atkinson's artificial reef, Morden Bay. School mackerel. Most of the school mackerel reports at the moment have been coming in from the areas between Mud Island to Wellington Point. For some reason, the school mackerel seem to be sort of gathering on that western side of the bay and hanging in that area at the moment, but they have been feeding quite well. So if you are chasing the school mackerel, and you are heading out on the bay this weekend, target the areas on the western side of the bay between Mud Island and Wellington Point. Whiting. There's been good reports of summer whiting starting to come in from Palmerstone Passage. Some of those reports have seen whiting coming in as big as 42 to 45 centimetres, which is pretty big for some of your summer whiting. Good reports of summer whiting also coming in from the beaches around the general Redcliffe area foreshores. There's also reports of summer whiting coming in from the Pine River. Winter whiting is still on in the bay. The best winter whiting reports from the bay this week have been Darcy Light, Fisherman's Gutter, Amity Banks and the Rouse Channel. Jewfish. The jewfish reports this week are coming in from Palmerstone Passage. They're coming in from the Pine River, Brisbane River, Port of Brisbane, mouth of the Brisbane River. And there's also been some nice reports coming in of a night time from the Manly Harbour rock wall down at Wynnum Manly. Flathead. Flathead reports this week have been coming in from Palmerstone Passage. They've been coming in from the Redcliffe foreshores and beaches. There's also been some really good reports coming in from Flathead from the Pine River. Saw a really nice specimen taken out of the Pine River earlier this week that was around about the 80 centimetre mark. In saying that, guys, do also remember your legal size and requirements when catching Flathead. Nudgee Beach has also been producing some Flathead, the shallows around the western side of Morden Bay in general, and also Wynnum Manly foreshores. There's also been a few reports of Flathead on the Amity Banks at Morden Bay. The Taylor reports have been coming in from Palmerstone Passage around the Bribey Island Bridge. There's been reports of Taylor also coming in from the mouth of the Pine River and the odd report coming in along the Redcliffe foreshores. All reports of Taylor seem to be coming in of a night time. Long-tailed tuna and mac tuna. Scatter reports of long-tailed tuna are starting to come in at the moment. Most of the reports have been from the northern area of the bay, and some of those reports have even been in as close as the general Redcliffe area. Mac tuna, there has been reports of mac tuna starting to school up in the bay and chasing the schools of bait. Most of those schools of mac tuna at the moment have been found along the outer sides of the shipping channel, but as the weather and the bait does increase in the bay, you expect the mac tuna activity to increase. Grunter, there's been good reports of grunter coming in from Pine River, from Palmerstone Passage and from the mouth of the Brisbane River. And crabs, with this weather starting to warm up week by week, the crab activity is definitely increasing. For your sand crabs, the good reports have been coming in from Palmerstone Passage from the shallows around the Redcliffe area in general, and also your shallow banks throughout Morden Bay. For your mud crabs, those reports have been coming in from Palmerstone Passage, Pine River, Brisbane River, and as a general rule, targeting your mud crabs, your river and creek system. That's the report for the week.
0: All right, mate, very quickly before I go, look, everyone knows our little rivalry, the Lions. You're a Lions man, I'm a Hawks man. We're actually going to hear from co-captain Jai Newcombe a little bit later in the show today as we get ready for the big game on Saturday afternoon. Come on, what's your prediction?
1: No, it's going to be close. It's going to be close. It's going to be a really good game. I mean, I reckon it's probably going to come down to maybe, let's say, between 10 to 15 points. Pretty close. But, you know, at the same time, if the Lions did sort of stomp away and get a lead like they did last week, Hawks could be in a bit of trouble. But as I said, you know, it's going to be a good game. And both of the teams are in the finals for a reason.
0: You're sitting right on the fence. I'm going to say I'm getting very worried, but I'm hoping the Lions can, the Hawkies can get just across the line. But yeah, I don't want to jinx it, so I'm going to say nothing either. All right, and let's hope it's a good game.
1: All right, mate. Well, have a good weekend, and we'll chat about the results next week.
0: Thanks, mate. Have a great weekend yourself.
1: No worries at all. Cheers, guys.
0: This is the Friday Run Home. He's moving pitches.

that time, 'cause she said, take your time, slow down and let me show you the way. Well, the sand was warm underneath where they lay. Cool breeze made the waves dance and play. A band played in the hall. They were loud, it was small, but who listened anyway? And every guy's a clumsy poet, and every girl's a beauty queen. But they're so caught up in appearances.

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0: Love you.
1: Are you awake yet? There's Mother Mother from Tracy Bonham. Steve Dalton here this afternoon. It is the Friday run home. Hey, stick around, coming up after 5 o'clock this afternoon, your Friday flashback. After the news, you'll find out what year that is. We'll also hear from the co-captain from the Hawks. Yeah, we're going to hear from Jai Newcombe a little bit later on in the afternoon. Stick around for that. News is next. Let's get underneath the radar. His Underworld here at the Friday run home.

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2: Hello there, I'm Terry Daniel. The Reserve Bank has signalled another interest rate hike may be on the cards as inflation remains high. Federal politics editor Michael Packey has more.
3: RBA Governor Michelle Bullock has appeared before a parliamentary hearing to talk about the economy. Ms. Bullock argues inflation remains elevated as a result of the Middle East conflict, pushing up prices across the supply chain and onto consumers. As a result, she isn't ruling out a fourth interest rate hike when the board meets in a little over a week.
4: High inflation hurts all Australians, and it is especially tough on people with lower incomes.
3: Treasurer Jim Chalmers argues Australia is not immune from what is happening around the globe.
5: The markets are expecting multiple interest rate hikes in other countries.
3: Dr. Chalmers is playing down the prospect of again reducing the fuel excise in a bid to give motorists relief at the bowser as petrol and diesel prices jump above $2 a litre. Michael Packey, Canberra.
2: Motorists are being warned there's no relief in sight for the pain being felt at the bowser. Petrol prices have soared by around 80 cents a litre since July as wholesale costs are pushed up due to renewed conflict in the Middle East. The National Roads and Motorists Association's Peter Currie says the government is keeping an open mind to another fuel excise reduction.
6: That's a sensible way forward. The government doesn't need a long runway to execute that policy. It can do it in a couple of days. It just needs to notify the industry that it's happening. It's something they've done a couple of times now. They've gotten very good at it, so it wouldn't be hard for them to do it again if they had to.
2: In our medical news, Victoria is facing a late-season flu surge, with cases jumping 400% and expected to keep climbing over the upcoming school holidays. Health authorities warn the spike is putting added pressure on emergency departments and leading to more workers calling in sick. Victorian Chief Health Officer Caroline McElnay says respiratory viruses have followed an unusual pattern this year.
7: We're late with influenza. We definitely saw RSV earlier in the winter. We saw a real spike around July. Those numbers have dropped off. COVID has been fairly flat. I haven't seen too much with COVID, but influenza, we're absolutely seeing this quite dramatic rise in the last few weeks.
2: And also in medical news, a world-first trial designed to save time and resources in studying potential treatments for multiple sclerosis has released its first results. The Octopus Platypus program is able to trial multiple treatments at a time and rule out those which aren't showing early signs of effectiveness. MS Australia's Dr. Julia Morahan says the interim report has ruled out further trials of diabetes drug metformin, but alpha-lipoic acid is showing encouraging results.
8: So the recruitment across Australia and the UK will now continue with hundreds more patients to see if we can fully answer the question of whether it's effective.
2: Briefly in other news, Mary, the runaway Tasmanian devil, has returned to her enclosure at Oxenford's Paradise Country on the Gold Coast after weeks in rehabilitation. The daring animal made headlines in June after escaping from her enclosure, spending 2 weeks lost in nearby bushland and suffering critical injuries. But the wildlife team says Mary has defied the odds and her improvement has been phenomenal. This is AIR National News.
9: Delays on the Gateway Motorway, northbound through...
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2: NRL and Sydney Roosters coach Trent Robinson has confirmed star back rower Angus Crichton will return from injury in tomorrow night's semi-final against the Cronulla Sharks. He's been out with a foot injury since round 15. Robinson says Crichton will have no troubles getting back into things at finals intensity.
14: I don't think the standard of the game changes when it comes to Angus. I just think it's the time out with the injury and time that he'll get on the field. That's the only thing.
2: But AFL News and former Hawthorn Premiership player Isaac Smith is backing the Hawks to end Brisbane's three-peat hopes in tomorrow's preliminary final at the MCG. Hawthorn are looking to reach their first grand final since 2015. But Smith says it won't be easy against the back-to-back premiers.
15: Yeah, well, let's hope Hawthorn win and win well. But I've been big on Brisbane being the best team all year. They're the most talented side. And when you look at them on paper, they're near on unbeatable. But that doesn't mean they'll win tomorrow night.
2: The Sydney Swans are hosting the Fremantle Dockers in tonight's first preliminary at the SCG. Socceroos coach Tony Popovic has named seven uncapped players in his first squad since the World Cup, ahead of the upcoming friendlies against Brazil. Veteran goalkeeper Matt Ryan has been left out. And in tennis, the draw has been revealed for this weekend's Davis Cup World Group 1 tie, Australia versus Poland, at Brisbane's Pat Rafter Arena. Alex de Minaur and James Duckworth are first in singles action tomorrow. Rinky Hijikata and Matt Purcell will take to the court on Sunday. Australian Independent Radio News.
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16: The Gateway northbound is easing a little, but still very slow from Boondall up to the Pine Rivers Bridge and pretty patchy on the Bruce Highway. Stop start all the way up towards Burpengary East. It's eased a little bit in the last half hour or so. Still a bit of traffic left over on Gympie Road heading up through Castledine and also up through Bald Hills. Sandgate Road's not too bad this RV and a good run too on South Pine Road. Just a bit of traffic around Stafford Road heading up to Everton Park. 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
19: Yeah, remaining fine this arvo. That sea breeze is helping to keep things comfortable this afternoon, dropping to 13 overnight. Really going to start to heat up tomorrow. A sunny top of 31. That's what's ahead. Remaining fine and hot Sunday, top of 29. And that heat, well, it's hanging around on Monday, top of 30 as you head back to work. Currently 22 at Deegan and 21 at the airport.
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It's the Friday Run Home. Steve Dalton here, the Savo till 6. Time for your Friday flashback, and we are spinning the dial all the way back to 1999. What a year it was in Australia early on. Brisbane and the surrounding areas copped some serious wet weather with some major river rises and flooding in the river systems. The Snowtown murders case broke open in South Australia. Steve Brack shocked the nation by turfing Jeff Kennett out in Victoria. And in November, we all went to the polls for the Republic referendum and said a firm no thanks. But on the sporting front, absolute dominance here in Australia. The cricket team lifted the World Cup at Lord's, beating Pakistan. The Wallabies took the Rugby World Cup, thrashing France in the final. Netball world champs as well were on a proper golden run. Overseas, the world was spinning just as fast. The euro was born. The world's population hit 6 billion. And by New Year's Eve, Boris Yeltsin was stepping aside for a bloke called Vladimir Putin. And of course, the Y2K bug had everyone nervously watching the clock. It was a year of big moments, big wins and big change, a year when Australia really felt like it was punching above its weight, just like a bunch of absolute all-stars. And speaking of all-stars, right in the middle of all that, a bunch of Californian rockers dropped a song that would become the ultimate late 90s earworm. The one that still makes every second person yell, "Hey now," the second they hear it. Yeah, it's Smash Mouth with a massive 1990 hit. It's All Star, your Friday flashback, here at the Friday Run Home.

0: 99.7 Bridge FM, the Friday Run Home. Steve Dalton here, the subo. There is Lionel Richie dancing all night long. Hey, we don't want you sitting in traffic all afternoon long. So here's another update.
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2: A breakdown on the Bruce Highway southbound shoulder just before the Ullman Road exit as you make your way through Burpengary East. We're still a little slow on the Bruce Highway northbound. Once you come off the gateway, which is heavy from Deegan up to Brackenridge, you'll find it slow to about Dolly's Rocks Road. Bit of a break, slow again from Kalanga up to Burpengary. Not a bad run along Anzac Avenue through Rothwell, Kippering and Mango Hill, and looking good on Gympie Road through Castledine. Just a little bit of traffic around Beams Road. 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

0: 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This is the Friday Run Home. Steve Dalton here, the Savo. It's going to be a big weekend of sport if you're a sport lover. And in my opinion, no game bigger than the Lions heading down to the G to take on my boys, the Hawks. Got to some press conferences during the week. Here is the co-captain of the Hawks talking about how he thinks Nick Watson will handle the extra pressure this week.
1: The Wiz, he deals with a lot more than the rest of us do, just in the media in general. So, I mean, he's been targeted at different times and has been able to still perform well. It's hard to dominate every week. And, was quiet last time. Noel did a great job, to be fair. So if he comes in, no doubt Wiz will be prep for that, have a lot of learnings out of that last game. But yes, I mean, it's exciting for him. It's to be expected. He's probably got a fair few years of that ahead of him, given how well he's going right now.
0: Yeah, you can't keep a good man down. It's going to be a big game. If you're a Lions supporter, good luck. If you're a Hawkeye supporter like me, good luck. It is just after 5 o'clock is the bounce down on Saturday. Going to be a big game. Grand final the following week. Going to be a big weekend in front of the TV, whether you're a sports lover or not, isn't it? This is the Friday Run Home, and here's some Hunters and Collectors.

0: 99.7 Bridge FM, it's the Friday run home. Got to take a break, but stick with me. Coming back with a word from the boss on the other side of this.
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It's the Friday Run Home. Steve Dalton here, the Savo. There's the boss, Bruce Springsteen, Hungry Heart. Getting a bit hungry myself. Luckily, it's time for me to knock off. I'm going to go home and fill my belly. You can fill your belly and everything else by watching some great sport over the weekend. If your team's playing, good luck. Enjoy your weekend and I'll see you Monday.

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2: Hello there, I'm Terry Daniel. The Reserve Bank won't rule out another interest rate hike as early as this month. It warns inflation remains high as the conflict in the Middle East pushes up prices for certain goods. The United States has raised rates this week. Japan and Europe are expected to follow suit. Governor Michelle Bullock has told a parliamentary committee, we need to get on top of inflation.
3: I recognise that higher interest rates are difficult for Australians with mortgages who are also facing cost of living pressures, but reducing inflation is essential. High inflation hurts all Australians, and it is especially tough on people with lower incomes and those in vulnerable financial positions.
2: There is a renewed push to reduce the fuel excise as the cost of petrol and diesel jumps well above $2 a litre. Constraints from the war in the Middle East is causing the price spike, pushing up costs along the supply chain. The government ended the temporary reduction to the fuel excise last month. Opposition leader Angus Taylor says he's keeping an eye on the situation.
4: It has gone up sharply in the last week. I think it's going to continue to go up for the next little while. We are watching it very closely. We are the ones who called for the excise cut last time around. We know how much pressure Australians are, particularly those who have to commute long distances for work.
2: New laws have passed the New South Wales Parliament, allowing medicinal cannabis users to drive without the risk of automatic penalties. Mark Dransfield has more details.
5: Eligible drivers will be legally allowed to get behind the wheel with a small amount of THC in their system. The opposition and some safety advocates believe the changes could put other road users at risk. But Roads Minister Jenny Aitchison says the criteria is designed to focus on safety.
6: So it won't be available for L-platers, P-platers or commercial drivers or heavy vehicle drivers. And registered medicinal cannabis must have a script that's been registered with Service New South Wales and have undergone an education program.
2: Western Australian police have confirmed a man who was attacked by a shark off Sorrento Beach near Perth has died. It's understood the attack happened as he and another man were swimming around 50 metres offshore. All beaches in the area are being closed until at least midday Saturday. Local resident Richard says he had a close encounter of his own this time last year.
7: I was one of a group of four kayakers down here that was circled by a great white shark for about 10 minutes. I also saw that the shark smart boy just over there was triggered about 10 days ago by a great white shark. September and October, of course, is when the whales are travelling south. That is the time to avoid.
2: Cyclists and walkers are being encouraged to befriend their local magpies as swooping season gets underway. A warmer than usual winter has created an abundance of food for the species, triggering an earlier mating season. Bird expert and author Dr. Gráinne Cleary has some advice in how to avoid an incident.
8: So this magpie you're seeing at different times this year will be that same magpie who could potentially swoop. So get to know it, whistle to it, talk to it. When it gets to know you, remembers your face, remembers your voice, it sees you as a friend and it won't swoop you.
2: Finally, to the Australian share market, the All Ords has closed up 12 points at 89.23. And one Australian dollar was buying 71.3 US cents. This is AIR National News.
9: Delays on the Gateway Motorway, northbound through...
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11: Suzuki!
2: AFL and former Hawthorn Premiership player Isaac Smith believes Brisbane are capable of pulling off the three-peat. The Lions take on the Hawks in tomorrow's preliminary final at the MCG. Smith, who completed a three-peat with Hawthorn from 2013 to 2015, says Brisbane play their best footy when their season's on the line.
13: Brisbane lost to Sydney a couple of weeks ago in 2015. We did the same with West Coast over in Perth. And once you got that inner belief and it's all on the line, teams, once they get to a certain stage, do have the ability to flick that switch. But it is exhausting. And Brisbane, this will be, I think, their fifth prelim in a row.
2: Meantime, the first grand final team in the AFL will be decided tonight when the Sydney Swans Swans host the Fremantle Dockers at the SCG. The Swans are without injured Harry Cunningham, but gain Justin McElerney and Lewis Melican. The Dockers are unchanged. Also this evening in cricket, the touring Australian men take on Zimbabwe in their second one-day international. Meantime, basketball news, and Perth Wildcats coach John Riley admits it could take some time for his side to find form ahead of the NBL opener against the Melbourne Phoenix tomorrow night. The Cats left it late to complete their roster with former NBA point guard Brandon Knight only signing with the side this week. Coach Riley says there's still a lot to like about the team's construction.
14: I do like how we've retained a nice group of the core from last year, so we've got a good baseline, but I think it'll take us a little time to evolve with the way our off-season's unfolded.
2: Australian Independent Radio News.
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15: No delays up the gateway anymore from Nudgee to the Pine Rivers Bridge. Even the Bruce Highway's just a little bit under speed now as you head from North Lakes up towards Burpengary. There's a crash at the moment on Boundary Road at Old Gympie Road heading through Dakabin, causing some slight delays. No problems along Anzac Avenue, and a good run too heading up Sandgate Road. For children, fighting cancer is one thing. 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A final check of the roads in 30 minutes on 99.7 Bridge FM.
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17: The three-day outlook for the northern suburbs of Rexall Peninsula continuing clear overnight, down to a minimum of 13, maximum of 31 tomorrow. On Sunday, clear of 15 to 29. On Monday, the same, clear and 15 to 30. Those people heading out in the bay, easterly winds 15 to 20 knots, turning northeast late in the evening. A low tide at 5 minutes past nine tonight of 1 metre. Tomorrow, sunny light winds becoming north to northeast winds 15 to 20 knots. A high tide at 11 minutes past 2, 1.40. A low tide at 8.13, 0.79. High tomorrow afternoon at 3.30pm, 1.90. A low tide tomorrow evening at 10.47pm, 0.98. On Sunday, chance of a fog pattern in the morning. Light winds becoming northeast winds 15 to 20 knots. High tide at 3.54am, 1.36. A low tide at 9.33am, 0.84. A high tide at 4.54pm, 1.93. It's currently 18 degrees here in the peninsula at Redcliffe, 20 degrees over there at Zulmia, and out there at Narangba, it's 21 degrees. 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

There we go, Talking Heads and Road to Nowhere here on 99.7 BGFM. Well, it wasn't the Road to Nowhere 2 weeks ago at Lemke Road. Redcliffe Tigers AFL Division 2 A-grade side running out premiers again. Back-to-back premiers to Redcliffe Tigers, defeating Kedron 13-11-89 to Kedron 6-3-39. Redcliffe led from the first bounce in the first quarter, 4-2-26 to 1 behind. They kicked away in the half at halftime, 8-5-53 to Kedron's 1 behind. Failed to score Kedron in the second quarter. Three-quarter time, they kicked 2 goals, 1-10-6-66. To Kedron's 4-2-26. Then in the final quarter, 3 goals, 5, kicking 13-11-89 to Kedron's 6-3-39. Sam Jasper, 4 goals. Daniel Bowles, 3 goals. And Rowan Bickerton, 4 goals as well. So congratulations to Barry O'Brien and the team out the Redcliffe Tigers A-grade side going back-to-back in the premiership. Unfortunately, the reserve grade went down to Yeronga. Yeronga kicking 13 goals, 9-87 to Redcliffe's 5-3-33. Tigers started off okay to be behind by 3 points at quarter time, kicking 2 straight goals, 12 to Yoronga's 2-3-15. Kicking with the wind in the second half, Yoronga kicked 6 goals, 4 to lead by 42 points at half time. Yoronga held the lead at 3 quarter time, 10-9-69 to 3 goals, 2-20 Redcliffe Tigers. Yoronga ran out winners 13-9-87 to 5-3-33. Michael Richardson from Yoronga was the best on ground in the reserve grade. There was a couple of heavy days out there at Tigerland at Nathan Rowe. So congratulations once again to Barry O'Brien, the coach of the A-grade at Redcliffe Tigers, and also to all the players and supporters that turned up on that day down at Lemke Road. It was a great atmosphere out there. So we'll be back again next year in the AFLQ Division 2.

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1: Run up the gateway now, A-OK, all the way to the Pine Rivers Bridge and onto the Bruce Highway. The Bruce itself is just a little patchy heading up through Burpengary, but it's easing pretty quickly. A crash being attended to on Boundary Road and Old Gympie Road heading through Dakabin. No dramas along Anzac Avenue. Gympie Road's OK. And a nice run too on Sangay Road through Boondall up towards Deegan. 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

There we go. In Excess, a new sensation here on 99.7 BTFM. Another one in the QAFL games on the weekend, the A grade in the QAFL. Morningside are in all three grades. They take on Palm Beach Currumbin at 20 minutes past two out there at Springfield tomorrow. Reserve grade, they also take on Palm Beach Currumbin at 11:20. And the under-19s kick off today. Morningside taking on Maroochydore at 9 a.m. all out there at Springfield. The main went back-to-back in the Premiership this year in Division 1. Maine defeated Uni 15-15-105 to University's 8-11-59. Unfortunately, went down by 4 points to University in reserve grade. University kicking 7-6-48 to Maine 6-8-44. I'll come back very shortly with Darren Sonnenberg to talk about what's happening in the world of Speedway. First night in Toowoomba this evening.

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1: Bernie on the Pine here till about 7.45 this evening. 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
2: Hey, Bernie, how are you going? Appreciate the opportunity to have a good catch-up.
1: Yeah, mate, we haven't spoken for a while, but tonight's the night, night one of the Speedway season again kicks off up there in Toowoomba at High Tech Oils Speedway. There at Charlton, 35 sprint cars on the track tonight, so it'll be interesting times. The times come through. Michael Stewart led the way with 10.7. He actually flew around that track.
2: Yeah, that is extremely quick. And for the first meeting of the night, you know, 10.7, that's flying, you know. Look, the top, so just having a look myself, the top 17 cars, less than half a second, and 0.94 seconds, the top 30, so... the sprint cars are on fire up there tonight. Yeah, 35 sprint cars plus, you know, 27 wingless and 35 mod lights for the weekend. That's I really take my hat off to the guys up at Toowoomba. There's been some, I've been following their posts on Facebook. They've done a lot to the complex with the spectators in mind. They've tidied it up, put some more stuff. So I'm sure everybody's having a great night, and it'll probably be even quicker tomorrow night. So well done to Toowoomba.
1: Certainly will be, mate. Yeah, as you say, you got 35 tonight. You got 27 wingless tonight. Is 21 Formula 500s for the juniors and the seniors there. Then tomorrow night, you back it up with the 16 compacts, 35 mod lights, and the late models with 13. So everyone wants to get on the track, and I fully agree. They've certainly tidied up the spectator area up there, and they're looking forward to hosting the Australian Sprint Car title in November, I think it is. And, yeah, it'll be a couple of big days up there in Toowoomba.
2: Yeah, and I think the Australian title, the tickets are nearly sold out. So well done to Toowoomba. And even tonight, you know, Australia won Jock Goodyear up there. Lachie McKeel, I spent a bit of time recently. Just look, all the boys are in the Northern Territory, the Chariots of Thunder. And Jock Goodyear and McHugh put some pretty awesome racing on, and here they are in Toowoomba. And I saw Dylan Menz was nominated. He had a big tear up in the Northern Territory, pretty much destroyed a car. I saw them have grinders and welders on the car, so you know you've done a good job when you've got the grinder and the welder out. And then a couple of names popped up. I see Henry Tittman. That great Tittman Speedway name is Henry's in the sprint car tonight. And in the Junior Formula 500s, Zach Hilder. The Hilder family have a long history in Speedway, so it's good to see the youngsters keeping the names alive, which is fantastic.
1: Certainly is, mate. You've got Cody. I see Cody Morosky's back driving this year in the NQ20.
2: Yeah, Cody's back, yeah.
1: And
2: yeah.
1: The Dumsey boys are up from Sydney as well, Marcus and Matt Dumsey. And Brody Davis driving to Bill Mann, and he's in the Q39 for the Davis family and Bill Mann, Queensland Speedway spare. So he's done a good job, the young kid, Brody Davis, driving that car. I seen him up there last year at Toowoomba, and yeah, he certainly pedals a good car. And congratulations to Bill Mann. He's been in the game for many years. I think it's nearly 50 years he's been in the game, Bill Mann. So to put a young kid in the car, he's done a wonderful job. He's had some good drivers over the year, Bill Mann, in his car, Stephen Bell, and I think Stephen Gall drove in the car many, many years ago. And Aaron Kelly's got new livery in the Q7. So, yeah, it'd be a big weekend.
2: Well, of course, Bill Mann, I think, was well known for back in even the Grenville Anderson days with the engines for Grenville. So, it's great to see all these young guys. And there's no fear, is there? It's just hold it flat and hang on and go. Good on them. And, of course, next weekend they back up again for round three of Thunder on the Down. So Toowoomba's kicking off big. Next weekend is round three, and then in October 10, they've got the Queensland Superstand title. So no rest for the wicked in Toowoomba. The boys do a great job, so keep them on their toes.
1: Certainly do, mate. And we'll go back a little bit further. In August 29, over in Poland, Australia won the World Teams Bike Championship. The team of Brody Kurtz, Jason Doyle, Ryan Douglas, Max Fricke, and Rowan Tungate as reserve. Brody Kurtz is the captain. They won that by 8 points from Denmark. Australia scoring 38 points, Denmark 30, Poland 29, and Great Britain come in and fourth spot in 25. So it was a great achievement by the young team.
2: Incredible job. And, Brady Kerr's 11 points. And as we were talking before we come on, Jason Doyle. Jason's been around a long, long time. And, to score 10 points in such a important event. And then Ryan Douglas scored 10. Ryan has been around a while. What a fantastic job. But to win that World Cup was a fantastic effort. And, of course, Brady's right in the mix for the World GP Championship as well. He's in third spot, 3 points behind with one round to go. So I think the last round's in the 26th of September. So fingers crossed, you never know. We might have another world champion in Brady. But, yes, he's hard work. He's got 3 points to make up. Hopefully we keep our fingers crossed. But it's great to see Australia performing so well overseas. And, of course, you know, a couple that I've got interest in, Geordie and Anakin Loftus, young couple from Queensland, brother and sister. Geordie riding for Edinburgh in the UK and Annika in the Edinburgh Academy. So we wish them all the best as well. You know, the two-wheel stuff is alive and well in Speedway.
1: Certainly is, mate. Brady Kurtz only went down by 1 point last year as well in the world title. So
2: yeah,
1: hopefully he can go one better this year.
2: Yeah, let's hope so. Mind you, the Robert Lambert and Smarslik, they're going to be hard to beat. But you've got to be there, and he is there. So there's a chance.
1: And you've got a big day next Sunday out there at Albany Creek on the open day from 8 a.m. to 11:30, Speedway Bike and Car Show. And you've got a very nostalgic flagman or starter, Freddie Dobson, coming along as well.
2: Yes, I was so pleased. We've got our car show at the Albany Creek Tavern on the 27th. We'll have solo sidecars, Formula 500s, a couple of the old TQ cars, saloon cars and everything. And I just happened to see a post about Freddie Dodson, the famous Ecker flagman, sent a little message to the family if he was free to come along. And they got back to me to say that they would love to bring him along. So obviously this year would have been 100 years of Exhibition Speedway. And, of course, the poor old Machinery Hill stand is currently getting knocked down. But to have Fred there and obviously a lot of the riders and drivers who race there, should be a great day. Yeah, so we'll be there from 8 a.m. to 11:30, and everybody is welcome. Free entry, just pop over, and we'd love to see you there.
1: Yeah, it's 8 a.m. next Sunday, the 27th, to 11:30 out there at the Albany Tavern. Thanks for coming on, Darren. We'll chat again very shortly. Again, all things Speedway happening here around the area. Not many tracks. The furthest we're going to go to now is Toowoomba. I haven't heard much what's happening out at Beachmere, but no doubt it's still on the burner, so we'll wait and see what happens there. So
2: Fingers crossed,
1: mate.
2: Appreciate your support.
1: Okay, Darren, no trouble at all.
2: Support, Bernie.
1: Thanks, mate.
2: Love the chat. Thanks. Take care. See ya. Bye. Bye.
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1: That was Janice Ian and Fly Too High here on 99.7 Bridge FM. In the one-day cricket between Zimbabwe and Australia in Harare, Australia won for 153. Batting first, and Zimbabwe beyond the eight ball after going down by 50-odd runs the other night to Australia. So Australia lead 1-0 in that series, and Australia at the moment are 1 for 153. In the AFL Women's, Hawthorn 3 points behind North Melbourne. North Melbourne 2-7-19 to Hawthorn's 2-4-16. So a tight game there, three-quarter time in the AFLW Women's. But closer to home, the Dolphins NRL team had a good win last weekend over there in Auckland, 26-16 over the Warriors. Dolphins moved into historical home prelim final when they take on the winner of the Roosters and Sharks next Friday night at Suncorp Stadium. Behind 12-8 at halftime, thanks to try to Selwyn Cobbo in the 28th minute, a conversion and a penalty to Jermaine Asako in the 27th and 12th minute. In the second half, tries to Herbie Farnworth in the 60s, Hamisou Tabuai-Fadou in the 66th, and Jack Botstock sealing the game in the 74th, and goals to Asako in the 62nd, 68th and 75th minute. Warriors only managed two penalty goals in the second half. Reckless Dolphins running out winners 26-16. Close to home, the Host Plus Cup side take on rivals Burley Bears on Sunday down at KO Stadium at 10 minutes past two. And in the BRL competition, grand finals on Sunday over there at Totally Workwear or Langlands Park at Cooperoo. Redcliffe take on Western Suburbs at Sunday 4 p.m. in A grade. Reserve grade, Brighton taking on Wynnum at 2 p.m. and under 21s, Brighton taking on Carina at 10 a.m. So you're not doing anything. Sunday, you want to see some A grade top football, you need to go to KO Stadium down here. Dolphins taking on Burley Bears in the Host Plus Cup preliminary final, or go over to Langlands Park, see Redcliffe West in A grade at 4 p.m. Brighton and Wynnum at 2 p.m. in reserve grade and under 21s. Brighton taking on Carina.

There's Rob Thomas and Lonely No More here on 99.7 Bridge FM. 26th of September, the Walk to End Violence Against Women. Take a stand and walk to end violence against women. Zonta Club of Redcliffe invites community to come together Thursday, the 26th of November at 6 p.m. in King George Square. Join the walk, raise awareness, help send a powerful message that violence against women has no place in our community. A world without violence is possible, and the time for change is now. 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That's Thursday, 26th of November at King George Square at 6 p.m. Harness Racing News, Monday night, the first race at 5:50.

51 over here at the Pace Run, the last of eight at 9:25. And Wednesday night, the first at 5:54 and the last of eight at 9:29. The trainer of the week goes to Cole Godden. Cole's from Echuca in Victoria. He's been up here for about 5 months at the moment. He normally comes up around about just before the Winter Carnival starts and stays for a fair amount of time. So he's up a bit longer than normal at the moment. He had a treble over there on Wednesday night. Aptly named John Wayne, Franks for Coming, and Little Whippet. All winning races for Cole Godden over there at the Paceway. 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So Monday night, the first race at 5:51 and the last of 8 at 9:25.

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The AFLW game between Hawthorn Hawks and North Melbourne. It's a good omen. Hawthorn Hawks 4-8-32, defeating North Melbourne 3-7-25. Going into the weekend with Hawthorn playing the Brisbane Lions tomorrow afternoon in Melbourne for the right to play in the grand final next Saturday. So Hawthorn taking on the Brisbane Lions. I was away last weekend. Last week, wasn't here on Friday night for Burnie on the Pine. I was over on Moreton Island. The Moreton Island Fishing Comp Classic last week from kicked off on Wednesday, opened by the state member for Redcliffe, Kerry and Dooley, and finished on Saturday the 13th. Some great prizes, up a total of 20, with the top prize being a fully installed Daikin air conditioner. The gentleman who won that prize from the lucky draw auctioned it off as he is in from Cairns and only rent, so he auctioned off and went for a nice sum of money of $3,500. So all goes to a good cause. The Bulwa Fire Brigade and Progress Association over there do a wonderful job. If you need anything happens over there, bushfires and that, they had a burn off there a couple of months ago and it was successful. So anything that burns off over there needs to be looked after. So it's a very pristine area. It dates tentatively for next year. We'll kick off on Wednesday, September the 8th, and finish on September the 11th. They're tentative dates for the Moreton Island Fishing Classic next year. The overall prize winner is the flathead. Overall winner was Ronnie Grobe with a nice flathead of 3.160 kilograms. Stevie Askew run second, 2.615. And Troy Howard, a sponsor, run third of 1.975 kilos. So Stevie Askew won the whiting for the fourth year in a row with a nice whiting of 0.65 kilograms. So Mick James won second, 5.515, and Jai Pedersen, a young fellow fishing in the competition for the first time, 5.05 grams. So some nice whiting caught there. The Brim and Tar one, you don't get this too often, was a draw, a tie between Sam Pedersen, 1.025 kilos, and Gary Enkelman, also with the same weight. Gary Enkelman took out the Taylor with 2.35 kilos. Nice Taylor. The dart went to Dean Mazalinski of 0.495 of a kilo. The Mulloway was a little bit down this year. Russell Coulson was only 5.5 kilogram Mulloway compared to 12 kilos last year. So all in all, some nice fish caught, some nice whiting, and that 1.025 kilogram brim. It was a nice brim as well. So that's the fishing combo. I'll get Mead Murphy, the chairman who runs the place with the fishing comp in the next week or two to talk about not only fishing but also what's happening in Moreton Bay region when it comes to fishing and a lot of other things happening. One of the pristine oceans in the world, Moreton Bay, and so yeah, so talk about that. And don't forget Monday, it's just been announced as an open training day down at KO Stadium for the Dolphins NRL side. Kicks off at 9 a.m. Entry is through gate 1 down at KO Stadium on Monday.

It's Taxi Ride and Get Set here on 99.7 Pitch FM. In the cricket in Harare, Australia, 2 for 211. Cooper Connolly, 29, not out of 32. Josh English, 12 of 13. The main run getter, Travis Head, hit 112 of 84 balls, 15 fours and 3 sixes. Mitchell Marsh, 53 of 63, 3 fours and 3 sixes. So the run rate at the moment is 6.56, 2 for 211 off the 32.1 overs. That's Bernie on the Pine for another Friday evening. I hope to be back next Friday night. Depending the Roosters win tomorrow night, they'll take on the Dolphins in there at Suncorp Stadium. If they don't win tomorrow, it'll be the Sharks taking on the Dolphins at Suncorp Stadium next Friday evening. I'll catch you then. Have a good night. Kenny's Friday Night Funhouse, all happening after 8 o'clock.

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3: It's 3 minutes past 8 o'clock and this is a check of the satellite weather for both tonight as well as tomorrow. Tonight we're getting down to a minimum of just 13. Tomorrow we shouldn't be going above 31. Now tomorrow's forecast, the Bureau says expect a nice sunny day, which is great news. The tides at Redcliffe tomorrow will be low at 8 a.m. and then high at 3:30 p.m. It's currently sitting on 22 at Lota, where some of our listeners are. 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
1: Hey, thanks, Bernie, for another great Bernie on the Pine. Good to have you back, mate. 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My name's Kenny. I'm going to be your host for the next few hours, and tonight I've packed, racked and stacked a lot of great rock music variety into the playlist just for you. So let's kick off tonight's show. 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

99.7 Bridge FM. Thank you for joining me on their Friday Night Funhouse. My name's Kenny, and tonight I'm going to be playing all these great songs. My only job is to help keep you entertained. And all you've got to do now is just sit back and relax and enjoy the music, because they've got this huge combo of songs and other entertainment lined up for us right through until late tonight. Now, soon, I'll give out the first clue in this week's song from the vault. I'm going to listen out for all three clues and guess the song before I play it at 9 o'clock. That's a lot of fun. But in about half an hour's time, I have this week's twofer. So we're playing two rock songs in a row by the same artist, just because we can on a Friday night. And we're playing the side A and side B of a 45 single. That's pretty exciting. And then at 9.15, we're double dipping. We're cracking open songs that were sung by a duet. And we've got a great one for you tonight. Doesn't get played very often, but we're cracking it open tonight just for you. And then at 9.30, Generation Gap. Four songs in a row for four different decades. You get to hear how the songs have changed over four decades in just about 4 or 5 minutes. Not too bad, right? And then at 10 o'clock, we're back with Join the Dots. I'll play three songs in a row. You just got to guess what links or connects them together. And tonight, it's all about the... I'll tell you soon. And then at 10.30, we're going to check out which rock artists are having a birthday in the coming week. And we'll play one song from each of these three very talented artists. And by the way, one of them's going to introduce his own favourite song, and he's an Aussie legend. That's all coming up right through until late tonight. So make sure you stick around. I've got your first clue for tonight's song from the vault coming right up after this one from ELO. It's Calling America. So-

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There's ELO and Calling America. Well, it's 13 minutes past 8. That means it's time for us to have a look at our first clue in tonight's Song from the Vault. And you might say, Kenny, what is this Song from the Vault all about? So, each week we get a suggestion about a song from the Vault, one that hasn't been played for a very, very long time. We research three clues, and I give you a clue every now and then up until 9 o'clock. And I've got the first clue for you right now. Here comes clue number one. Tonight's song from the Vault reached number 2 in the United Kingdom and number 4 on the Australian charts back in 1976, and January to be precise, January of 1976. That is clue number one. If you think you know what it is, give me a call. Here's the number, 3284 5000. That's again 3284 5000, and give me a call. And if you can't get through, make sure I keep trying, because I really want to hear what your suggestion is. And I've got another clue for you in about 10 minutes time, but right now here's one from John Mayer, Walking on the World to Change on 99.7 Bridge FM.

James Rain and Slave. Well, it's 21 minutes past eight. That means it's time for clue number two in tonight's Song from the Vault. How'd you go with clue number one? Got a lot of calls. Here comes clue number two. Maybe this one will help you get it across the line. Hope you got your pen and paper ready, because it is. The Song from the Vault was blocked from reaching the number one position back in January of 1976 by none other than Queen's Bohemian Rhapsody. That was the blocker. Otherwise, it might have got to number one. You never know. If that has helped you, give me a call. Here's the number, 3284-5000. I look forward to hearing from you and your suggestion. I'll have another clue for you in about 15 minutes' time. Now, don't forget, at 8:30, we've got this week's twofer. That's two rock songs in a row by the same artist, just because we can on a Friday night. And what we're doing is we're playing side A and then side B of a vinyl 45 record. And tonight's band is The Cure. We'll play a side A and then side B, and then we'll ask the question, did the record producers get it right? Is the better one on side A or is the better one on side B? I'll ask you that question after we've played both of them. But between now and then, we still have lots of other great tracks on the way, including this one from Mondo Rock. Come Set the Boy, 99.7 Bridge FM.

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There's Wang Chung, Dance All Days, great song. Well, it's just after 8.30, which means it's time for us to have a look at our twofer for this week. Now, that's two rock songs in a row by the same artist, just because we can on a Friday night. And tonight's artist is none other than The Cure. So what we're doing is we're playing two songs from The Cure. And one of our great listeners, it's the Back Deck Bandits, they suggested earlier on this year, well, Kenny, why don't you play some 45 singles, play side A and side B, and see which side the listeners like the most. And that's what we've been doing. So thanks for the great suggestion there, Back Deck Bandits. We're going to kick off with side A of The Cure. And it happens to be a song called Close to Me. Now, it came out in 1985. I'm sure we've all heard it. I'm going to play it right now, and then straight after that, I'm going to play side B, which is their other side, and then I'm going to ask you which one you like the most, and whoever calls through with the most points on side A or side B, well, we'll share that after both songs have been played. All right, let's kick it off. Here comes tonight's twofer, The Cure, and side A of their 45 single called Close to Me from 1985.

99.7 Bridge FM. That is our side A of our tonight's twofer, or song number one. That was The Cure and their hit Close to Me from 1985. Okay, what I'm going to do now is play the other side of the single, side B. And this one's by also The Cure, and it's called Stop Dead. And my challenge to you is tell me which one you like the most. Is it side A or side B? And give me a call. Tell me which one it is, or you can drop us a line on our SMS chat. And at the end of Stop Dead, I'll release the results of which one the audience liked the most. Was it side A or side B? Did the record producers get it right? Okay, here comes song number two in tonight's twofer.

99.7 Bridge FM. That is our side B of tonight's twofer. That was, of course, none other than The Cure and their other hit, maybe, called Stop Dead. Well, we have got a lot of calls in, so thank you very much, everyone. And it is now time to count the votes over from the scrutineer. I'm being handed a piece of paper, and here are the results. Tonight's results for the twofer is side A won 72% of the vote, and side B won 28% of the vote. That is the results for tonight's twofer. We can conclude that the record producers got it right on that occasion. We'll have another twofer for you again next Friday night from 8:30. Now, coming up at 9 o'clock, going to check tomorrow's weather for you, and then straight after that, we're playing tonight's song from The Vault, but I do have one more clue to give out, and I'm going to give it out right after this one from a great band, and it's called the Stevie Wonder and Part-Time Lover on 99.7 Bridge FM. 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

99.7 Bridge FM, Stevie Wonder and Part-Time Lover. It's 8:45, which means it's time for our third and final clue in this week's Song from the Vault. So here comes clue number three. I hope you got your pen and paper ready, because tonight's Song from the Vault, well, it has a title with the name of an alcoholic beverage contained within the title. So tonight's song title of the Song from the Vault, it has an alcoholic beverage in the name of the title. That is clue number three. If that helps you, give me a call. 3284 5000 is the number, and I look forward to hearing from you. We're going to play that song just after the weather tonight at 9 o'clock.

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There's Paul McCartney and Wings and Silly Love Songs. Hey, during the during that song, had a message from Rodney. He listens in from the Philippines, listening on the iHeartRadio network. Thank you very much, Rodney. And he said, I'd really like to hear one from George Thorogood. Well, Rodney, just for making contact, here it is just for you. I know you're a long way from home. Here is I Drink Alone and George Thorogood and the Destroyers. For you, Rodney, over there in the Philippines, listening on the iHeartRadio.

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3: It's 9 o'clock and this is a check of the satellite weather for both tonight as well as tomorrow. Tonight we are getting down to a minimum of 13 and tomorrow we shouldn't be going above 31. Now tomorrow's forecast, the Bureau reliably tell us it's going to be a sunny day, which is great news. The tides at Redcliffe tomorrow will be low at 8 a.m. and then high at 3:30 p.m. It's currently sitting on 17 at Nudgee and now you're up to date on 99.7 Bridge FM.
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3: Hello everyone and welcome to the Friday Night Funhouse. It's that part of the show that we call Song from the Vault. I've had a lot of calls tonight. Thank you so much for everybody who's participated. Before we play the song, let's just recap those clues one more time. Clue number one was that tonight's Song from the Vault reached number two in the UK and number four in Australia back in January of 1976. Clue number two was that the Song from the Vault was blocked from reaching the number one position by Queen's Bohemian Rhapsody at the time. And clue number three was that the song has a title and in that title is the name of an alcoholic beverage. And you've got to get up pretty early to knock off Sue from Deception Bay. She got it on clue number one and said, Kenny, is it Sailor and glass of champagne? Well, Sue, of course it is. Thank you very much to everyone who played it. And here it is now, Sailor and glass of champagne. Our song from the vault for tonight on 99.7.

99.7 Bridge FM. That is our song for the vault for this week. That was Sailor and Glass of Champagne. Haven't heard that one for a long time, and I think I know why. That is our song for the vault for this week. Congratulations to Super and Deception Bay for being the first caller through on clue number one. And we'll get to that one very soon. Well, that is our song from the vault for this week. We'll do it all again next Friday night from 8 o'clock. Now, coming up at 9.15, we have this week's duet. That's a song that we haven't played for a long time because it's a duet. And I've got a good one coming up for you tonight, so stick around for that. That's at 9.15. Then at 9.30, we have our Generation Gap. Lots happening here at 99.7 Bridge FM on the Friday Night Funhouse. Hope you're having a good night. But right now, here's one from the Motels and Take the L on 99.7 Bridge FM.

99.7 Bridge FM. It's a quarter past nine, which means it's time for this week's duet. Now, why do we play a duet? Well, the poor old duet songs don't get a lot of airtime because they're either over this side of the centre or that side of the centre. So we're changing that. We put a spotlight on it every Friday night at 9.15. We choose a new one. And this week we haven't played... Sorry, tonight's song this week is one we haven't played for a very, very, very, very long time. It's by Enrique Iglesias featuring Nicole Scherzinger. It came out in 2010, and critics say about this song, where they are doing a lovely duet, that thankfully the song is underproduced, letting the emotions of both singers shine through. That's the official word from the critics. Let me know what you think. Here is tonight's duet, Enrique Iglesias and Nicole Scherzinger with their hit Escape on 99.7 Bridge FM.

99.7 Bridge FM. That is our duet for this week. Enrique Iglesias featuring Nicole Scherzinger from 2010 and their hit Heartbeat. We'll have another duet for you again next Friday night at 9.15. Now, coming up at 9.30, we'll have a check at our generation gap. Now, we've got four songs lined up, one from 1966, then 76, then 86, finishing with 1996. You get to hear four songs over four decades, and you get to hear how things have changed. That's why we call it generation gap. Coming up to you very, very soon. But right now, here is one from Jackson Browne. It's called Lawyers in Love. 99.7 Bridge FM. Hope you're having a great night.

99.7 Bridge FM, Neil Diamond and Sweet Caroline, such a sweet song. It's 21 minutes, it's 21.30, which means it's 9.30, and that means it's time for this week's Generation Gap, where I've got four songs in a row for four different decades. You get to hear how the songs have changed over that short period of time. We're going to kick off with a song from 1966. This first one is by Wilson Pickett, and it's called Land of 1,000 Dances. Here is our first song in tonight's Generation Gap.

99.7 Bridge FM. There's our first song in tonight's Generation Gap. That was Wilson Pickett and Land of 1,000 Dancers. And that song went to number one back in the charts in 1966. All right, now we're going to head up to 1976. This time we're going to hear from a song by Tom Petty and the Heartbreakers. This one's called Breakdown. Now, Breakdown did very well in the charts as well. It got to not only into the top 10, but here it is now for our second song in tonight's Generation Gap from 1976, Tom Petty and the Heartbreakers, Breakdown.

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That's our second song in tonight's Generation Gap, Tom Petty and the Heartbreakers with a Breakdown. Well, let's go up to song number three now in tonight's Generation Gap. This one's from 1986. It's by Anita Baker, and this one's called Sweet Love. It got to number two in the charts back in 1986. Here it is now, just for you, on 99.7 Bridge FM. Great rock variety on Friday nights.

99.7 Bridge FM. That's Anita Baker and Sweet Love from 1986. Well, I got one more song up my sleeve. This one's from 1996. Now, it is from 1996. I'm confirming that with you because you may not think it is based on the artist. Tonight's song number 4 in the Generation Gap is by Elvis Costello with Burt Bacharach, and the song's called God Gave Me Strength. This one did come out in 1996. Here it is now just for you, our fourth song in tonight's Generation Gap.

99.7 Bridge FM. That is our fourth song in tonight's Generation Gap. That was Elvis Costello and Burt Bacharach. Couldn't you tell the Burt Bacharach tones in there? And God Give Me Strength. That was from 1996. That was our fourth song. That's our Generation Gap for this week. We'll do it all again next Friday night from 9.30. Now, it's 13 minutes to 10, coming up at 10 o'clock. I'm going to check tomorrow's weather for you, see what's happening outdoors tomorrow. And then straight after that, we're into this week's Join the Dots. I've got three songs in a row. You've just got to guess what links or connects them together. I've got a great set of songs coming up for you at 10 o'clock. Make sure you stick around for that. And it's a nice, easy one tonight. Not like last week, which is pretty cryptic. Anyway, let's get on with the show. Here is a great song from Nickelback. It's called Photograph.

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1: It's 1 minute past 10 and this is a check of the satellite weather for both tonight and tomorrow. Tonight we are getting down to a minimum of 13 and tomorrow we shouldn't be going above 31. Ooh, hot day. Tomorrow's forecast, expect it to be sunny. The tides at Redcliffe tomorrow, well, they're going to be low at 8.30 and then high at 3.30. It's currently sitting on 16 at Moreton Bay and now you're up to date on 99.7 Bridge FM.
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1: Hello, welcome to the Friday Night Funhouse. My name's Kenny. I hope you're having a great night. It's that time of the show we play Join the Dots. So what does that mean? I've got three songs lined up. I'm going to play each one of them one at a time. And then you've just got to let me know what you think connects or links these three songs together. Now, tonight it's by Albert, or Pat as we know him. Pat has given me a call and said, Kenny, try these three songs. So we've put them all in a row. And let me know what you think. When you've worked it out, give me a call. 3284 5000 is the number. And I can share with you a little bit of a clue. It's all to do with the title of the song. That's where you're going to start looking. Here comes song number one. Here's the number again, 3284 5000. Good luck.

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There is our first song in tonight's Join the Dots. That was Richie Valens and La Bamba from 1987. Well, I've still got two more songs to go. When you think you know what's connecting them, give me a call, 3284-5000. And even if you're not sure and you just think it could be this, give me a try, because you might have a suggestion for another week's Join the Dots. That's how it works here at 99.7. All right, let's get song number two underway. Here it is. Good luck.

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Those Private Eyes, they're watching you. That's Hall & Oates, Private Eyes from 1980. That is our second song in tonight's Generation Gap. How are you going? Have you locked on what it is? And you haven't given me a call yet? Make sure you do, 3284 5000. And if the line is busy, please keep trying, because I really, really want to hear your suggestion. All right, it's time for song number three. I'm about to play it. 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

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There is our song number three in tonight's Join the Dots. That was Dire Straits and Romeo and Juliet. That is song number three in the Join the Dots. How did you go? Did you guess it? All right, we had a lot of calls and we do have a winner. Jono from Caboolture said, Kenny, if I'm not mistaken, each of those song titles, which was Richie Valens' La Bamba, Hall & Oates' Private Eyes and Dire Straits' Romeo and Juliet, are also movie titles. And Jono, you are absolutely correct. La Bamba came out in 1987, Private Eyes came out in 1980, and Romeo and Juliet had two movies. There's one in 1968 and another one in 1996. Thank you, Pat. That is a great suggestion for tonight's Join the Dots. And thank you to everyone who called up. And sorry to those who I missed. We'll catch you again next Friday night at 10 o'clock. Now, coming up at 10:30, it's time to have a look at which rock artists are having a birthday in the coming week. And what we'll do is we'll play one song from each of these three very talented artists as we go through the birthday list. And I'll have one of them actually introduce their own birthday and tell us their own favourite song. He's an Aussie icon. Make sure you stick around for that one. That's coming up in a few minutes at 10:30. But between now and then, still have lots of other great tracks on the way, including this one from Queen.

0: 99.7 Bridge FM. There's the Ungutted Moment and Church. All right, well, it's just about time for us to have a birthday review. It's a little bit, 2 minutes after 10:30. So let's get into it. Our first birthday artist is having his birthday this week. He's an English-born Australian singer-songwriter, best known as the lead singer and bass guitarist for the rock band The Church. He's also a music producer, poet, painter, and very, very, very happy to welcome Steve Kilby to the Friday Night Funhouse. Welcome to the show, Steve.
1: Hey, Kenny. It's Steve Kilby from The Church here. Thank you for the kind introduction and well wishes for my birthday. 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Great rock variety on Friday nights. Thank you.
0: Thanks, Steve, and very happy birthday. Can't wait to play the song. Here it is now, Ripple and The Church, 99.7.

99.7 Bridge FM. That was The Church and Ripple. And the reason we played that song is because it's the Church's lead vocalist's birthday this week. His name is Steve Kilby, and he's turning 72, and that's his favourite song. So happy birthday to Steve. Okay, let's have a look at another one. Our next birthday artist is a New Zealand artist based in London. She's a musician, activist, and best known as a member of the Thompson Twins. She co-wrote and recorded 6 studio albums, which included gold and platinum records, and the hits Doctor, Doctor, and Hold Me Now, and You Take Me Up. It's a very happy birthday to Alana Curry, and here she is, and the Thompson Twins, with a song Alana co-wrote. Here's Doctor, Doctor, and I'll tell you how old she'll be after the song on 99.7 Bridge FM.

99.7 Bridge FM. There's our second birthday artist tonight. That was Doctor and Thompson Twins with Alana Curry in there as well. The reason we played that song is because it's Alana's birthday coming up this week. She's turning 69. Happy birthday to Alana. All right, we got time for one more. Now, our next birthday artist is having her birthday on Monday. She's an American singer and actress, one of the most successful country music artists of all time, having sold more than 50 million albums worldwide. She also has won 5 Grammy Awards. It's a very happy birthday to Faith Hill, and here's Faith with her hit Breathe, and I'll tell you how old Faith will be after the song on 99.7 Bridge FM.

99.7 Bridge FM. That's Faith Hill and her song Breathe. And the reason we play that song is because it's Faith's birthday coming up on Monday. She's turning 59. Happy birthday to you, Faith. And if you're having a birthday in the coming week, congratulations from all of us here at 99.7 Bridge FM. Hope you have a lovely day. Get everything you want and lots of cake as well, and lots of special prezzies. We'll have another birthday review again for you next Friday night from 10:30. Now, coming up at 11, I'm going to check tomorrow's weather for you. And then, but between now and then, we've still got lots of other great songs on the way, including this one. Yes, let's play this one from our good friends. No, we won't. 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
6: It's 2 minutes past 11 and this is a check of the satellite weather for both tonight and tomorrow. Tonight we are getting down to a minimum of 13. Tomorrow we shouldn't be going above 31. There's a song about that. Tomorrow's forecast is going to be sunny. The tides at Redcliffe tomorrow will be low at 8 a.m. and high around 3:30 p.m. It's currently sitting on 16 at Oxford Park. And now you are up to date on 99.7 Bridge FM.
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6: Well, thank you very much for having me at your place. I hope you've had a great night listening to the Friday Night Funhouse. We'll do it all again next Friday night. But please remember, stay wider of the rider. 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Now, just before I go, I have loaded some great songs into the playlist. You're going to hear from Metal as Anything, Hinder, Joe Cocker, Crowded House, Powderfinger, and a whole lot more. The weekend's only just kicking off. I'll catch you again next Friday night. Remember, don't rush. Have a safe weekend. And here's one from Nick Lowe, Cruel to Be Kind, on 99.7 Bridge FM. 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
1: Fed up ratepayers say they want our parks around the homeless camps cleaned up. 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

slow down and let me show you the way. Well, the sand was warm underneath where they lay. Cool breeze made the waves dance and play. A band played in the hall. They were loud, it was small, but who listened anyway? And every guy's a clumsy poet, and every girl's a beauty queen. But they're so caught up in appearances.

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1: Hi, it's Laurie Lawrence here with my grandchildren, Evie and Harper. Drowning is still a major cause of death for children under five in Australia. Last year, 16 little children drowned in Australia. Parents, grandparents, all Australians, let's do something about it. Join the fight against drowning in the under fives.
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2: Hello, I'm Kim Cartwright. The federal government maintains it's committed to supporting the healthcare of veterans. Labor has scrapped a policy which would have placed a $5,000 limit on allied medical services. The opposition is calling on the Veterans Affairs Minister to resign, arguing he disrespected ex-servicemen and women. But Matt Keogh has told Parliament Labor will continue caring for current and former personnel.
3: We are increasing that access to allied health cover by maintaining that increase in fees. So that allied health professionals will continue to service our veteran community, which is so vitally important.
2: The opposition admits parts of the federal government's migration plan have merit but needs more detail. Home Affairs Minister Tony Burke has set out Labor's immigration policy at the National Press Club. The plan stops most international students from bringing relatives while placing more visa overstayers in detention. However, Shadow Home Affairs Minister John O'Donoghue says there are still too many new arrivals.
4: 245,000 NOM, which is projected by this government for the year 27-28, is still above the long-term average pre-COVID. We're still not building enough homes and the system is clearly not working. So there's more work to do. Happy to work with government, but we would like them to come to the table.
2: The Albanese government says it's not considering a reduction to the fuel excise to address soaring petrol prices. The cost of unleaded and diesel has climbed well above $2 a litre as tension in the Middle East continues. The government ended its temporary cut to the fuel excise last month. Treasurer Jim Chalmers is playing down the prospect of restoring the measure.
5: From an economic point of view, the war in Iran has been a disaster. It's putting extra pressure on Australians and people right around the world. You can see that in the way the global oil price is playing out at the bowser. So obviously we're aware of that. That's why our cost of living relief is so important.
2: Countries like Australia and New Zealand could become associate members of the European Union. The EU is looking at making Canada an associate partner as the country's trade war with the United States shows no sign of easing. Australia is also facing higher tariffs for the goods we export into the American market. The parliamentary president of the European Union, Roberta Metsola, says she's willing to work with other countries.
6: We see partners from across the world, Australia, New Zealand being some examples of saying, look, we want to deepen our relationship. I think what we cannot let go in this time of such uncertainty is that friends matter. And if we can do more things with our friends, then let's do them.
2: Brisbane Airport has opened a new departure system for international travellers. A new 12-lane passport control area has come into effect alongside a fresh security screening area on the same level. Executive General Manager of Aviation, Ryan Both, says school holidays and finals footy crowds make this time of year very busy at the airport.
7: We're expecting more than 1.8 million travellers to pass through the Brisbane Airport over this holiday rush. This afternoon will be a great moment when we see the Lions depart. There's 7 more additional flights heading down south. We'll be cheering on the Lions and then hope the Dolphins do really well as well.
2: Australia's population growth has eased slightly to 1.4% in the year to March, according to the latest ABS data. The country added 392,700 people over the period. Net overseas migration fell from 311,000 to 200,000. This is Air National News.
8: Delays on the Gateway Motorway northbound through.
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2: The first team into the AFL Grand Final has been decided, Terry Daniel reports.
13: It was elation for those in purple and heartbreak for the Sydney Swans. They couldn't find the spark they needed in the last term and let the Fremantle Dockers come back to take the win 12-11-83 to 10-11-71 in front of 45,000 fans at the SCG. Fremantle overturned a 28-point third-term deficit to defeat the Sydney Swans by 12 points and earn their spot in next Saturday's grand final. Fremantle's Shea Bolton spoke to Fox Footy after the game and labelled it special.
14: Oh, mate, special. You know, I thought the whole game was a little bit down. That fourth quarter, we just wanted to bring the way we play, and I reckon we showed that today. And, you know, now we're in the grand final and I can't wait.
13: Terry Daniel, Air Sport.
2: In NRLW, the NRLW finals began last night at Campbelltown Stadium with the Canberra Raiders defeating the Wests Tigers 6-0. To one-day international cricket, match two between Australia and Zimbabwe, the home team won the toss and sent Australia into bat. After their 50 overs, the Aussies scored 3 for 356, Travis Head 112, Cooper Connolly 78 and Mitch Marsh 53. Zimbabwe finished on 272, the Aussies winning by 84 runs, Travis Head named man of the match. In the under-19s, Australia 7 for 175, India 6 for 182, giving them the win by 7 runs. Australian Independent Radio News.
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12: And a very good morning to you. Nice and smooth on the road so far for your Saturday morning. No accidents or breakdowns reported. All clear for Anzac Avenue, Rothwater Kippering onto Redcliffe. To Section Bay Road out to the highway, clear. Bruce Highway to the Sunshine Coast, no dramas. And all clear too for the Gateway Motorway so far. 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
2: Hello, I'm Kim Cartwright. The federal government will introduce a ballot for working holiday visas and restrict international students from switching courses. The Home Affairs Minister has used a key speech to outline Labor's immigration policy. The plan will also speed up visa processing for key workers in healthcare, construction and agriculture. Tony Burke telling the National Press Club the government is committed to fixing the system.
3: If you want to come on a temporary basis to Australia, apply for a temporary visa. If you want to come to Australia permanently, apply for a permanent visa. And if you no longer have a valid visa, you should leave Australia. That's all it is.
2: The opposition maintains the Veterans Affairs Minister should resign over his handling of healthcare for defence personnel. Federal politics reporter Nelson Scott.
4: Labor sought to implement a $5,000 cap on veterans' health services to bank additional budget savings. But the opposition, Greens and Independents blocked the bill in the Senate, warning it would cut off veterans from vital medical care. Facing mounting pressure, the government has now backed down and dumped the measure. Veterans Affairs Minister Matt Keogh has told Parliament he made a mistake.
5: We committed to listen, and we did. And we have responded.
4: But the opposition's Michael McCormack insists that should not be the end of the story.
6: Will the minister apologise to veterans, or will he just resign?
4: Labor says it will keep consulting with ex-servicemen and women to build a fairer system. Nelson Scott, Canberra.
2: The federal opposition will hand down a plan to lift education standards today, including by cutting back on screen use and improving discipline in schools. The coalition is promising in government it would make the curriculum shorter, more clear and usable. Shadow Education Minister Julian Lisa says the plan would restore excellence in Australian schools.
7: We will do root and branch reform of the curriculum. We will back principals and teachers to enforce behaviour standards. We will make it simpler to become a teacher and set national standards on AI use and screens in classrooms to ensure they're only used when there's a clear academic purpose.
2: Meanwhile, the European Union plans to restrict social media access for under 15s across member states to improve youth wellbeing and safety. The proposed rules would ban children under 13 entirely while limiting 13 to 15-year-olds to 1 hour daily via parent-linked mini accounts. Four Victorians have now been charged, accused of travelling to Sydney to execute hit contracts for organised crime networks. New South Wales police extradited the group, including a 16-year-old boy, following raids in Melbourne earlier this week. They face multiple charges over two Sydney shootings. All have been refused bail to appear in court today. A Canstar survey of over 2,000 pet owners reveals Australians spend up to $377 monthly, mostly on food and insurance. Despite these rising costs, 44% of respondents have made no changes to how they care for their beloved pets. Colourful cricket great Merv Hughes has put his name to a new campaign backing Aussie avocados.
8: Oi, Australia. I've smashed a lot of things in my life. Stumps, boundaries, English batsmen. But my favourite thing to smash is Australian avocado on toast.
2: It's part of a national petition calling for smashed avos on toast to be declared the national breakfast of the nation. This is Air National News.
9: Delays on the Gateway Motorway, northbound through...
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13: Suzuki!
2: A tumultuous end to the year for the Sydney Swans has come to its conclusion at the SCG. Fremantle advancing to the AFL Grand Final with a come-from-behind 83-71 victory. Swans coach Dean Cox says there's a lot of mixed emotions.
14: I'm just extremely proud of everyone uniting, galvanising and coming together to try and get our season to the last game. And we fell short.
2: Final score 10-11-71 to 12-11-83. In tennis, Australia's Davis Cup reputation will be well and truly on the line this weekend in Brisbane, as Air Sports' Paul Walsh explains.
13: After an embarrassing loss to Ecuador earlier in the year, Australia must now qualify in order to return to the Davis Cup World Group, which is made up of the top 18 nations. Pat Rafter Arena in Brisbane is the venue, Poland is the opposition, and day one will commence later this afternoon when Alex de Minaur will take on the world number 231, Mark Kashnikovsky, and that match will be followed by the singles matchup between James Duckworth and Kamal Medvedev. In a boost to Australia's chances, Poland's number one player Hubert Hurkacz is unavailable while he manages a knee injury. The two nations last met in 2013 when Australia won 4-1 in Warsaw. Paul Walsh for Air Sport.
2: Australia has won the second one-dayer against Zimbabwe by 84 runs, and the West Tigers' NRLW season is over. They fell 6-0 to Canberra at Campbelltown. Australian Independent Radio News.
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15: No accidents or breakdowns on the road so far this morning. Nice clear run for Anzac Avenue, Rothwell to Kippering onto Redcliffe. Deception Bay Road out to the highway clear. Bruce Highway to the Sunshine Coast. No dramas there. And clear down towards the Gateway Motorway. And no delays for the Gateway either. 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
2: Hello, I'm Kim Cartwright. The Albanese government has outlined its plan to overhaul Australia's migration system. Federal politics editor Michael Packey.
3: Labor says it's committed to get net migration down to 225,000 within 2 years. It plans to achieve this by tightening certain visa classes and ramping up deportations. Working holiday visas will be part of a ballot system for people who want to stay more than a year. Skilled visas will prioritise the construction sector, and there'll be a crackdown on student visas and some family reunions. Home Affairs Minister Tony Burke says the changes strike the right economic balance.
4: What people want is to know that we are taking control.
3: The opposition's John O'Dunham admits some changes have merit, but believes Labor's migration numbers are still too high.
5: This government have only just managed to come somewhere near what they promised they would.
3: Various industry groups are worried the changes go too far. Michael Packey, Canberra.
2: In WA, all beaches in the city of Joondalup remain closed after a fatal shark attack off Sorrento Beach. A man was attacked around 50 metres offshore yesterday as he swam with a friend. Local resident Richard says the beach had shark mitigation measures in the past, but they've been taken away.
6: We did have a shark net here for a couple of years, maybe longer, but it was costly to maintain, and I believe that was the reason why it was taken away in the end. So maybe it's time to put it back.
2: Four Victorians have now been charged after being extradited to New South Wales over two Sydney shootings. Georgina Winter has more.
7: Raptor Squad officers allege the group, including a 16-year-old boy, carried out contract attacks in Hurstville and Churella as part of an ongoing underworld feud. While the four have not been charged in relation to the fatal shooting of university student Marco Tapia at Glen Alpine, detectives are investigating potential links. Police allege the exact same firearm was used across all three crime scenes. The three adults and one teenager were all refused bail to appear in court today. Georgina Winter reporting.
2: An Australian music festival has been thrown into chaos after promoters were targeted with anti-Israeli threats. Frequency Forest organisers have been forced to pull five Israeli artists from their lineup while events in Sydney and Melbourne have been relocated. Police are investigating after two of the promoters' cars were found burnt out and weeks of threatening messages were sent to them. WA has recorded its sixth case of meningococcal disease, compared with 13 for all of last year. The patient is a child who's recovering in hospital. Singapore Airlines has been crowned the world's best carrier at this year's World Airline Awards. It breaks a two-year streak held by Qatar Airways, and Qantas climbed two spots to 12th overall, securing the title for best airline in Australia and the Pacific. This is Air National News.
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12: Suzuki!
2: The Roosters will be targeting Braden Trindle tonight in their semi-final against the Sharks. The Cronulla 5'8 has been rushed back from an early shoulder dislocation. However, Roosters coach Trent Robinson says it's all about balance.
13: In these games, you've got to know where to get to and what to look at in opposition, but we want to play our game really well, and some of that will be at certain players, but it'll be mostly through our style of play.
2: In AFL, the Swans season is over, going down by 12 points to the Dockers in a thriller at the SCG.
14: Way to go, Dockers! From Wharfie time to grand final time for Fremantle. They are into their second grand final. The Dockers prevail by 2 goals.
2: We are the Socceroos coach Tony Popovich has revealed his 26-man squad for this month's international friendlies with Brazil. Queenslanders Lucas Herrington, Aidan O'Neill and Eli Adams have all been called up. Popovich says he's excited to see Herrington back after his strong start for Hull City.
12: The boy's just turned 19, I believe. He's showing great maturity in the Premier League, and I'm sure he has a bright future.
2: The Socceroos will take on Brazil in Townsville next Friday before playing in Brisbane 4 days later. Australian Independent Radio News.
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15: Still fairly smooth on the road so far this morning. No accidents or breakdowns reported. Just starting to see some traffic. Rothwell to Kippering on directly for Anzac Avenue, but it's flowing quite nicely. So too to Satcher Bay Road out to the highway. Bruce Highway to the Sunshine Coast clear. So to the Gateway Motorway, both directions this morning. Your local IGA is having a 3-day sale right now till Sunday. 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
2: Hello, I'm Kim Cartwright. The federal government maintains it's committed to supporting the health care of veterans. Labor has scrapped a policy which would have placed a $5,000 limit on allied medical services. The opposition is calling on the Veterans Affairs Minister to resign, arguing he disrespected ex-servicemen and women. But Matt Keogh has told Parliament Labor will continue caring for current and former personnel.
3: We are increasing that access to allied health cover by maintaining that increase in fees. So that allied health professionals will continue to service our veteran community, which is so vitally important.
2: The opposition admits parts of the federal government's migration plan have merit but needs more detail. Home Affairs Minister Tony Burke has set out Labor's immigration policy at the National Press Club. The plan stops most international students from bringing relatives while placing more visa overstayers in detention. However, Shadow Home Affairs Minister John O'Donoghue says there are still too many new arrivals.
4: 245,000 NOM, which is projected by this government for the year 27-28, is still above the long-term average pre-COVID. We're still not building enough homes and the system is clearly not working. So there's more work to do. Happy to work with government, but we would like them to come to the table.
2: The Albanese government says it's not considering a reduction to the fuel excise to address soaring petrol prices. The cost of unleaded and diesel has climbed well above $2 a litre as tension in the Middle East continues. The government ended its temporary cut to the fuel excise last month. Treasurer Jim Chalmers is playing down the prospect of restoring the measure.
5: From an economic point of view, the war in Iran has been a disaster. It's putting extra pressure on Australians and people right around the world. You can see that in the way the global oil price is playing out at the bowser. So obviously we're aware of that. That's why our cost of living relief is so important.
2: Countries like Australia and New Zealand could become associate members of the European Union. The EU is looking at making Canada an associate partner as the country's trade war with the United States shows no sign of easing. Australia is also facing higher tariffs for the goods we export into the American market. The parliamentary president of the European Union, Roberta Metsola, says she's willing to work with other countries.
6: We see partners from across the world, Australia, New Zealand being some examples of saying, look, we want to deepen our relationship. I think what we cannot let go in this time of such uncertainty is that friends matter. And if we can do more things with our friends, then let's do them.
2: Brisbane Airport has opened a new departure system for international travellers. A new 12-lane passport control area has come into effect alongside a fresh security screening area on the same level. Executive General Manager of Aviation, Ryan Both, says school holidays and finals footy crowds make this time of year very busy at the airport.
7: We're expecting more than 1.8 million travellers to pass through Brisbane Airport over this holiday rush. This afternoon will be a great moment when we see the lines depart. There's 7 more additional flights heading down south. We'll be cheering on the line. And then hope the Dolphins do really well as well.
2: Australia's population growth has eased slightly to 1.4% in the year to March, according to the latest ABS data. The country added 392,700 people over the period. Net overseas migration fell from 311,000 to 292,000. This is Air National News.
8: Delays on the Gateway Motorway, northbound through...
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2: The first team into the AFL Grand Final has been decided, Terry Daniel reports.
13: It was elation for those in purple and heartbreak for the Sydney Swans. They couldn't find the spark they needed in the last term and let the Fremantle Dockers come back to take the win 12-11-83 to 10-11-71 in front of 45,000 fans at the SCG. Fremantle overturned a 28-point third-term deficit to defeat the Sydney Swans by 12 points and earn their spot in next Saturday's grand final. Fremantle's Shea Bolton spoke to Fox Footy after the game and labelled it special.
14: Oh, mate, special. You know, I thought the whole game was a little bit down. That fourth quarter, we just wanted to bring the way we play, and I reckon we showed that today. And, you know, now we're in the grand final and I can't wait.
13: Terry Daniel, Air Sport.
2: In NRLW, the NRLW finals began last night at Campbelltown Stadium with the Canberra Raiders defeating the West Tigers 6-0. To one-day international cricket, match two between Australia and Zimbabwe, the home team won the toss and sent Australia into bat. After their 50 overs, the Aussies scored 3 for 356, Travis Head 112, Cooper Connolly 78 and Mitch Marsh 53. Zimbabwe finished on 272, the Aussies winning by 84 runs, Travis Head named man of the match. In the under-19s, Australia 7 for 175, India 6 for 182, giving them the win by 7 runs. Australian Independent Radio News.
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12: Traffic's starting to build Anzac Avenue between Rothwell and Kippering. Pretty good run through to Redcliffe. Getting some slight delays starting to build up through Murrumba Downs for the Bruce Highway. Also around exit 142 heading northbound. Coming back from the Sunshine Coast clear. No delays on the Gateway Motorway. 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
1: Brisbane City Council is currently reviewing community feedback provided earlier this year and are now preparing a draft precinct plan for Sandgate to be released in early 2027. Everyone is encouraged to stay engaged and provide further feedback once the draft plan is released before a final plan is adopted in mid to late 2027. 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